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Thank you very much. Wonderful set of people. 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
1: Suckers walk, money talks, but it can't touch my free lock box.

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0: Thank you very, very much.
1: 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I lived on the third floor of this little tiny apartment building. Had two little two rooms and a dog, right? I lived up on the third floor. 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You know, I was out in the streets talking that talk and doing all that shit, and every time I found a nice piece of talent, he went right straight downstairs to the chick on the second floor. There was another chick on the second floor, right? And I couldn't understand. And I kept saying, Janice, what are you doing wrong? So I decided to get up one morning and check out the chick's action, right? Figure out what she had going on. I didn't have going. I got up at 9:30 in the morning, which I want you to know was an effort on my part. And I got up at 9:30 in the morning, I hid in the stairwell right next to the chick across from her apartment, right? And I watched her. I watched her to see what she had, man, that I didn't have. And I'll tell you what she had, man. That chick hit the streets at noon. I mean, I didn't get up till 3. The chick was already on the streets hustling, man. So I figured out what you gotta do, man. Every time you're looking for a little piece of action, and you ain't getting it, man, you know what you better do, baby? You better try harder, man.

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Thanks for listening.

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And on bass, Stephen Thompson. 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
1: Gonna do a little quick version here of a number written by the man who made me want to learn how to play the guitar way back in, I think it was 1961. I was living in South Jersey. And a song by this gentleman came on the radio. It was just him and his guitar. He was singing. And I thought, you know, I want to get a guitar and learn how to do that. And, you know, I think we got to expand the definition of the blues. So I'm going to say, to me, he's a great blues man. His name is Bob Dylan. Goes like this.

Hey, Tampa Bay, let me ask you something here. 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I know you feel better than that. What I said is, do you feel all right tonight? Woo, that sounds good. I feel good tonight. Didn't know if we were gonna make it, but now I'm feeling good. See, every time I hear this groove the boys got going back here, just make me wanna start moving. Kinda remind me of like a locomotive or something, just going, But since we got a time limit, instead of standing up here all night and just letting the boys groove, I guess I got to bring the band back in. But it's real simple to do. And what a feeling of power it gives me when I go like this.

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1: Yeah, we'd like to do one off the newest album entitled The Milkman. We're going to slow it down a little bit.

my darling, I need you to call my own and never do wrong, to hold in mind your little hand. 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

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Give us today hors d'oeuvres in bed, as we forgive those who have dressed up against us. 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

all you heard for years in Harlem was the wearing of the green. But the biggest change is coming island I have ever seen. All the laddies and the coolies laid aside their Irish reel. And I was born in Ireland, so imagine how I feel. 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

today because all of our stuff are really living this, you know, everything that Little Richard has done, and I am Little Richard. 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I want to let you know that I am that I am. 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Have yourself a bun. Come on, Grandma, get your chair and come up and listen. Come on, all the kids, the old ones, the young ones. Let's have a good time because my music is the healing music. My music is the healing music. It makes the blind see, the lame walk, and the dumb and the deep hear and talk. Oh, oh, oh, my, my, my, my, my. Woo, a whole lot of shaking going on.

Thank you. That was Groovy by King Floyd. We changed it a little bit. This is a Willie Mabon song, also done by Cripple Clarence Loftus.

Good morning, Fatheads. Oh boy, the speaker, microphone works. Yay. 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We're licensed through the American River Folk Society. We just started off on a high note there, the drinking thing. Oh, Gary Stewart, poor guy, from 1974. It was a pleasure to come in today and hear Fat on the on our computer music, so yahoo. I would like to thank my underwriter for hour number 1 of 3. I will be with you here until noon, and that's a big shout-out and thank you to Paula Margaretta Doms, longtime Divide community members and founding members of KFOK Community Radio, are proud to underwrite programming on the Voice of the Divide and say thank you for great, unique shows that you won't hear anywhere else. Thanks, Paula Margaretta, for your support. And what else? If you want to call me here, 530-333-4300. Pardon me. I'm going to sail through some more Fat drinking songs and some really funny stuff. This is it's great music. I love the Fat. And then you're going to hear from IC Hawks in LA. They'll be at the Sophia tonight in Sacramento, tonight being Friday, December 10th. And showtime's at 7. If you want to go, you can hitch a ride with me and Gary. We're going down there. So the Hawks, off of one of their older CDs. But right now, because I can, let's hear from Emmylou Harris. Here's a little song written by Delbert McClinton. Thanks for coming with me on Fathead Radio on KFOK, LPFM, Georgetown, 95.1 FM, KFOK.org.

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I'm going to do my announcements a little bit early because I've got two kind of long songs lined up. They both tell stories. Brian Burns and Slade Cleaves. It'll be good, so don't touch that dial. You just heard My Head Hurts, My Feet Stink, and I Don't Love Jesus, Jimmy Buffett. Who hasn't had a day like that? Loudon Wainwright. He too had a day like that. Wine with dinner. Drinks before dinner, after dinner drinks. Ouch. And my Marchman, Houston Marchman fix for the day off of his CD, Leaving Dallas. You had Caleb and Ray Dawn. Wow, another good story. And I See Hawks in LA live tonight at the Sophia in Sacramento off of their album, California Country. Pardon me, you heard Motorcycle Mama. And we started with Emmylou Harris, Two More Bottles of Wine. So here we are at the half hour. We're going to have to take the slot, nickel slot out of the door thing because we had a break-in attempt. Those of us with skinny arms, we can reach in through the slot and open the doors. And I guess that's what happened. Why would you want to break in here? Seriously? Leave off some 8-track tapes, maybe? So here we are, the half hour. KFOK provides public service announcements. 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Provide the information and mail it to P.O. 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Oh yeah, somebody crossed it out. Or drop it off at our studio at 6290 Main Street, Georgetown. And please note that many of our programs are rebroadcast, so the date spread may not be accurate. Looks like we need some of Rebecca's whiteout for this. And today is Friday, January 10th. A fundraiser crab feed for Heartsong Ranch will be held on Saturday, tomorrow, January 11th, at the Cool Community Hall, 1701 Highway 193. Dinner includes Dungeness crab, bread, salad, and pasta. 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And if you should go to that little event, please tell Jim and Kathy that you heard about it on KFOK. Mother Goose on the Loose takes place on the first and third Fridays of the month at 9:30 a.m. at the Georgetown Library. 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Here's the Fly Right Boys again in the background for you. 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Okay, get ready for some good stories. We're going to start with Brian Burns and then have some Slade Cleaves and then back to the fat. So thanks for coming along with me on your community radio station, KFOK, LPFM, Georgetown, 95.1 FM, KFOK.org. Here's Brian.

December. Old number 8 full of scrap iron freight was hauling out east from Denver. Rain came down like the wrath of God, and the sky was ablaze with lightning.

Well, the engine plunged off into the flood and its headlights eerie glow could still be seen from the naked ridge and the icy water below. And old number 8, that mighty freight, was gone in the blink of an eye.

Now the big rigs cross on Highway 6, just above the timber line. The quiet little creek that flows underneath never pays them any mind.

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I said, boys, it's a way of life from which there is no escape.

Well, I consider my morning complete. Chuck Wagon and the Wheels on Fathead Radio. 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Thanks for all the calls. It's busy in here today. I'm loving it. And that was, yes, as stated, Chuck Wagon and the Wheels, Red Hot Women and Ice Cold Beer. I remember when that came out. What year was that? Let me see. That was, oh my gosh, 1981. I remember riding my bike to work and singing that at the top of my lungs. Before that, you had A Good Woman Likes to Drink with the Boys. Good, good woman. NERPS, New Riders of the Purple Sage. You had some John Fogerty off of Blue Moon Swamp with Bad, Bad Boy. That was a good one. And a brand new Joe Robinson off of Undertones, Millennium Man. Lightning Bar Blues. Before that, Arlo Guthrie. I can still hear the music in the restroom. Jerry Lee Lewis. And then the good stories. Slade Cleaves off of Broke Down, Breakfast in Hell. And before that, Brian Burns, The Train Wreck of the Kiowa. I used to know how to say that. Kiowa Creek. And that's off of Heavy Weather. And I'd like to thank some underwriters. It's 10 o'clock straight up. Look at me go. Big shout out and thank you to Paul and Margaretta Doms, longtime Divide community members and founding members of KFOK Community Radio, are proud to underwrite programming on the Voice of the Divide and say thank you for great, unique shows that you won't hear anywhere else. Thanks, Paul and Margaretta, for your support and for their literal support. We'd like to thank GDPUD. KFOK receives underwriting support from the Georgetown Divide Public Utilities District, serving the water needs of the Georgetown Divide. GDPUD is committed to the Divide community. For more information about their activities, they can be reached at 530-333-4356 or online at gd-pud.org. So I got a hold of this funny lady. One of your girlfriend was gone, Carla Olbrich, and she sent me four CDs, one of which, a little handwritten note, it says, "This is my most requested song. Don't play track one," and there's a reason. If I could copyright the F word. Nowhere else but Community Radio. Thanks for coming with me on Fathead Radio, KFOK, LPFM, Georgetown, 95.1 FM, KFOK.org. Here we go. Figure it out easy.

Yeah.

0: I've bought a computer. It cost £1,000, but every time I switch it on, it keeps on falling down. I used to think it was my friend, but now it drives me round the bend. You'd be surprised the time I spend reinstalling Windows. I switch it on. What is this? Something wrong with config sys? This isn't my idea of bliss, reinstalling Windows. I want to share my printers and I want to share my files. I want to share my anger because it drives me blooming wild. My songs, they say, can be sublime. I've conquered cadence, mastered rhyme. But nowadays I spend my time reinstalling Windows. Reinstall, oh what fun. It says it helps you get things done. Every day now, everyone's reinstalling Windows. Look again, it will say, all you do is plug and play. How do I spend every day reinstalling Windows? It can't find my printer and it can't locate my mouse. The other day it told me they're in another house. Still unplugged, still unplayed, I email God in search of aid. He's far too busy, I'm afraid, reinstalling Windows. Up at dawn for one more try. Does it work? Can pigs fly? How do I expect to die? Reinstalling Windows. I used to like a drink or three. No time now, don't call for me. I'm going to spend eternity reinstalling Windows.
1: It's enough to drive you to drink, ain't it?

Well, I think that the yodeling pickle has put a curse on the Flyright boys. They are not playing as we speak. So, wait a minute. Let me try this. Oh, my goodness. They have bit the dust. Okay. I have not bitten the dust yet. This is Fathead Radio on KFOK, LPFM, Georgetown, 95.1 FM, KFOK.org. That was just too spooky. I'm always afraid the yodeling pickle's battery is going to die, but apparently he lives forever and takes out my bed music with him. You just heard I Ain't Wait No More by Teddy Morgan and the Pistoles. Before that, Ry Cooter, Fool for a Cigarette. And What's Made Milwaukee Famous Has Made a Fool Out of Me, Jerry Lee Lewis. And the Days Lonely off of their album, Hurry Home. One of These Lonesome Mornings. And we also had I Remember by Shelley King. Before that, No Beer in Heaven. Well, why go? Dillard and Hartford. And then Tom T. Hall told you about I Like Beer. What else do we have there? Oh, the funny stuff. Reinstalling windows off of Dr. Demento's basement tapes. Les Barker, he's described as an English fellow with a non-discernible hairstyle. I looked him up and they're right. And we started with Live from Carla Olbrich. If I could copyright the F word, I wish I could play the other one on air, but I can't. So I will let you know that. It's weird without bed music. At the half hour, KFOK provides public service announcements. 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Perhaps you can tell. KFOK.org, yes. Submit the information, mail it to P.O. 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No, that's a flagpole. And as you know, many of our shows are rebroadcast, so the dates I'm about to read may or may not be accurate. I'm going to try these guys one more time. Hang on. Okay, that's more like it. I promise I won't yodel the pickle for you guys anymore. Jeez Louise. Chuck Brodsky returns to the Marshall Grange on Friday, January 10th. That's out today. 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The Folsom Lake and Rancho Cordova Kiwanis Clubs present their 17th annual Crab and Steak Feed on Friday, January 17th at the Folsom Community Center, 52 Natoma Street. 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For tickets and more information, go to folsomlakekiwanis.org. And here's some more Grange stuff. The Marshall Grange and Drug-Free Divide present its speakers series and potluck on the fourth Wednesday of each month. The potluck begins at 6:30 and the speakers at 7. The Marshall Grange is located at 4940 Marshall Road in Garden Valley. And here's one coming up tomorrow night. The South Shingle Springs Community Center presents its second Saturday night on January 11th with music by the B-Side Band and Scott Walshall. Doors open at 6 and the music begins at 7. This is a BYOB event. The address is 4440 South Shingle Road. Visit the center's Facebook page or website for details, and they are a proud underwriter of KFOK. So if you go there to see the B-Side Band, you'll probably see Runaway Heather, and please thank anyone at the door for continuing their underwriting. They just re-upped for a whole year. So if you were tuned in to Kathy's Cozy Corner last Sunday, you heard some great Divide. I like them so much, I brung them in again today. So I'm going to start off I'm halfway through the show, the next half of the show, or as Car Talk used to say, the third half. I miss those guys, with some great Divide. So thanks for coming along with me on your community-supported radio station, KFOK, LPFM, Georgetown, 95.1 on your FM dial, KFOK.org.

ran in looking for Nevada. Granny's out looking for some marijuana. Granny won't smoke some, granny won't smoke some, granny won't smoke some marijuana. Granny won't smoke some, granny won't smoke some, granny won't smoke some marijuana. Here I am down on my knees. Get away, granny, get away, please. And listen to the Beatles, ain't it much fun now that it's legal. Granny won't smoke some, granny won't smoke some, granny won't smoke some marijuana. Granny won't smoke some, granny won't smoke some, granny won't smoke some.

I never have trusted the women, but Sheila, I'll trust you tonight.

And there's your Bobby Bear for the morning. 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You had your early morning tequila there, Tequila Sheila, Bobby Bear, one of my faves. Before that, Sheila Tequila, the Sir Douglas Quintet, and you had, I think I'll just sit here and drink, Merle Haggard, and what else do we have there? Oh, Bill Picard. I really like him off of the first 5 years, and that was Hollow Spot. Before that, Melody by Bill Wyman and his Rhythm Kings. And Granny Won't You Smoke Some, Granny Won't You Smoke Some. That was John Hartford. Panama Red, New Riders of the Purple Sage. We started with Used to Be off of Break in the Storm by The Great Divide. And it's time to thank a couple of underwriters, starting with GDPUD. Big breath. KFOK receives underwriting support from the Georgetown Divide Public Utilities District, serving the water needs of the Georgetown Divide. GDPUD is committed to the Divide community. For more information about their activities, they can be reached at 530-333-4356 or online at gd-pud.org. And also, for their continuing support, we'd like to thank Shingle Springs Community Center, providing a venue for events. 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Events that they host can be viewed on their website or Facebook page. And if you find yourself in there on their second Saturday night or bunco night or whatever, please tell them you heard about it on KFOK. So I'm going to start hour number 3 of 3 with a twofer by the Hot Burrito Brothers. I mean, the Flying Burrito Brothers of their Hot Burrito collection. If you'd like to give me a call here, the number is 530-333-4300, and this is KFOK LPFM Georgetown.

Yeah, think about it, darling. I love it. This microphone works. Everything's working. It's all good. Thanks for calling in, John Ball, and thank you for renewing your underwritership. I did mine. Rebecca did hers. So we've got money coming in because I think we might need some more new equipment. I'm not quite sure, but I don't do computers. I'm the Luddite or Luddite or whatever. So you just heard Jaded Lover by Ronald Clyde Crosby, also known as Jerry Jeff Walker. The Amazing Rhythm Aces before that, Third Rate Romance, the one that put him on the charts. He had a couple states, Leaving Tennessee off of West Texas, Robert Earl Keen Jr., that's when he was a junior. And Jerry House, he cracks me up off of his album Bull, Deep in Texas, 6 feet deep in Texas, oof. Dixie Chicken by Little Feet before that. You had Your Place or Mine, Gary Stewart. And the Hot Burrito, or the Flying Burrito Brothers, twofer off of Hot Burrito Brothers, an anthology. White Line Fever, and before that, Do You Know How It Feels? And it is time to let you know that at half hour, KFOK provides public service announcements. To get your meeting or event announced on air, please visit our website at kfok.org. Provide the information and mail it to P.O. 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Or drop it off at our studios. I'm not quite sure how we're going to do that now that we have welded shut the box. Slip it under the door, whatever. Tape it to a window. We'll get it. We'll get it, and I'll get it on the air for you. And please note that many of our programs are rebroadcast, so the dates read may not be accurate. Now the Flybright boys are back. I guess the yodeling pickle no longer scares them. The El Dorado County Democrats hosts its Platinum Speakers Series on Friday, January 17th, with Senator Mike McGuire as the speaker. Cocktails and hors d'oeuvres available. The time is 5:30 to 7:30 p.m. For tickets, location, and more information, call 916-312-3008. The 2020 Women's Civil Rights Rally in March takes place on Saturday, January 18th. Meet at 9 a.m. at Southside Park in Sacramento. The march leaves the park at 10:30 and the rally takes place at 11:45 at the state capitol. There's another one in Nevada City that day. It starts at noon at Robinson Plaza. So if you're interested in doing the march, I know Margaretta and I will be there. You can go look up marches and see where all they're going to be, where they're at. Here's some more Flyright Boys for you. Well, a handsome fellow and his cute little dog just drove by. Who might that be? On Wednesday, January 15th, Chadwick Stokes and the Pintos with Daniel Rodriguez will be on stage at the Sierra Nevada Brewery's Big Room. Visit the brewery's website for tickets and more information. And the Old Coloma Theater runs on volunteer power. If you have a skill such as grant writing, videography, sewing, being a concession worker, passing out show flyers, or acting, they put that last, contact them on their webpage at oldcolomatheater.org. And old has an E and theater is R-E. Okay, where did I leave off? Oh yeah, let's do some Kevin Deal. Haven't heard him in a little while. Followed by some old Rodney Crowell. Ooh, always a good, always good. Thanks for the calls. Thanks for coming along with me on Fathead Radio on your community-supported radio station, KFOK, LPFM, Georgetown, 95.1 FM, KFOK.org.

me it was the perfect country and western song. I wrote him back a letter and I told him it was not the perfect country and western song because he hadn't said anything at all about mama or trains or trucks or prison or getting drunk. Well, he sat down and wrote another verse to the song and he sent it to me, and after reading it I realized that my friend had written the perfect country and western song, and I felt obliged to include it on this album. The last verse goes like this here. Well, I was drunk the day my mom got out of prison.

Well, there you go, the McKay Brothers Bandera style. Closing out Fathead Radio, and I just found out I'll be in tomorrow. Kathleen and I are swapping Saturdays so I can do the march, the Women's March, either in Nevada City. It's got a later start time, or Sacramento, but, you know, we're standing up for our rights, gosh darn it. And this is Fathead Radio on KFOK LPFM Georgetown, 95.1 FM, KFOK.org. And before Bandera style, you had Fine Ortiz Blues, I Deserve to Be Kissed, R. Crumb and his Cheap Suit Serenaders, David Allen Coe, You Never Even Call Me By My Name. And who else do we have there? Oh, Rodney Crowell off of Keys to the Highway, going way, way back. Now That We're Alone. Isn't that pretty? And we started with Kevin Deal off of his album Kiss on the Breeze with The Day the Blues Cried. And I would like to thank my underwriter for this hour for their support, helping to keep us on air, Shingle Springs Community Center, providing a venue for events. 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Events that they host can be viewed on their website or Facebook page. So if you go in there for, again, Bunko or Second Saturday, and B-Side is playing this second Saturday. That would be tomorrow night. Tell them you heard about it on KFOK. Alrighty then. So until tomorrow, ta-ta, and here's some Fountains of Wayne. Stay tuned for Broads and Blues. Yay.

I pledge my allegiance to our Mother Earth and to all the life that she supports. She is our one planet. She is our mother and in our care. And she is irreplaceable because she offers sustenance and respect for all.

Feather River Singers, once again starting a edition of the Earth Man's Show. Well, hi neighbors, this is Michael F.E. Smith sitting behind the microphone at KFOK LPFM right here in downtown beautiful Georgetown. And a program that is going to be chock full of truly interesting things. Got to have some special things happen today. I hope you can stay tuned for the next couple hours to be on air until 5 o'clock here on Friday. And we're going to have a special guest come at the start of the next hour, and that is Susan McCormick. And Susan McCormick is a president for the Friends of the Library here in Georgetown, and she's going to be talking about a presentation that the Friends are presenting that is called Bridging the Divide. It's a community conversation that'll be via Zoom, and that's a week from tomorrow, October 24th, and it happens early afternoon from 1 to 3 p.m. The topic will be working together with climate change, and this old Earth Man is so pleased that the library is taking this on and providing information. It's going to be local people who'll be talking, a group of people. And, of course, Susan's going to give you all the details, so you want to stay tuned and listen to her. And after the half hour, this first hour of the Earth Man Show, I have a talk by His Holiness Pope Francis. And you might recall that the Pope has been very outspoken on the need to care for the earth and to live in harmony and balance, and for us humans to take care of each other. Well, he kind of sets it out pretty well in this talk that he gave a couple of weeks ago at a gathering that was to be concerned about what is happening with the climate and how humans have to respond. A very enlightening talk by His Holiness, and I cannot express enough how grateful I am that a leader with such influence is speaking out, and he's doing exactly what a spiritual being has to do. And everyone that I know who I consider in that category, including a great many indigenous people, have the same orientation, have the same way of talking about living on earth. They're the guides that we have. So that's going to be after the half hour, later this hour. So if you want to hear the Pope, stay tuned for that. And then there are several other segments that you want to play, along with some music and some other activities. But let me start by thanking our underwriter for the first hour of the Earth Man Show, and that is the Garden Valley Community Association. They sponsor local scholarships and projects in Garden Valley Park through organizing the 4th of July parade and celebration, and decorating for the holiday season. For additional volunteer opportunities, Nancy can be reached at 333-27179. 27179. And I want to definitely thank our underwriters for making community radio possible here on the Georgetown Divide. They are people who believe that community radio is a gift, is an asset to any community. And they say, okay, we're going to put our money to support such an endeavor. And so we're very grateful here, the broadcasters and the staff of KFOK. And one other announcement that comes with all this: the views and opinions expressed in this program are those of the speaker and do not necessarily represent those of KFOK, LPFM, or its management, staff, or underwriters. Oh my, what a time we're in. I know that we are all a flutter, I guess is the only word for it. Things are happening at such a pace, and
in terms of life on the divide, we were kind of misled by our weather forecasters last week with the promise that we might have our first rain of the autumn. And that failed to materialize. And then we're heating up again this week, almost 90 in Taunton today. And no indication of rain in the forecast. And so our tinder dry forests are simply there in any kind of spark from humans or from the lightning or anything else that could set that tinder ablaze, and we are in big trouble. And one possible beginning of that is there was a fire that was reported at a house on Murphy near Murphy's Road, and the fire agencies around here responded very quickly, went to and apparently have succeeded in dousing that fire without any extended problem. And because I see that the truck from the fire station right across the street from the studio here has come back and going in the garage, so I have to assume that got taken care of. It was just early today, and like I say, the protectors, the fire people who have to go out and have to deal with the state of our forest and the state of our land and houses now at this stage of the autumn where everything can just go ablaze in a second. They did a good job. They are really our heroes. And I want to just speak a little bit before I go to some music to kind of lighten the way. There is some good news. The weather did not provide these winds from the north that would have been blowing toward the ocean. And where PG&E threatened to cut power off, and especially up here on the divide, I know that my house up near Lake Walton had two warnings that the PG&E was going to cut power for either a day or two. And they both failed to materialize because the weather moderated. And certainly that was good news. There was a little wind last night. But the only thing that was noticeable about it is that this year, I have to believe, it could be called a mast year. That's the kind of year, if you haven't heard the term before, where the trees produce an abundance of their cones and acorns. And the oak trees are around our house are simply dropping fantastic numbers of acorns. And the sugar pine cones that are dropping down also are full of good pine nuts that, while it's a little bit of a chore to derive the benefits of both the cones and the acorns, it is definitely worth it. It is definitely worth it. My wife will begin preparing the acorns, and we'll have all kinds of breads and muffins and other good baked products that will come from it, and it's just a wonderful, healthy, nutritious food. And the pine nuts are the same. They're just really, really a delicious food that's right here and has been here for people who live on the divide for a millennium. And it's simply something that is a gift from Mother to us, and we're going to enjoy it. The
fires have been held off, except they're not. They're this Creek Fire in Northern California is still ablaze. It's not totally consumed yet. The biggest fire ever in recorded history in California. And we're not the only ones who are suffering from this. There's also one in California. That's the second biggest. Colorado's had two that have set records for that state. And one called the Pine Gulch Fire. And that's burned about 14,000 acres. And then they've had another one that called the Cameron Park Fire. It's been burning since the 13th of August, the largest in that state's history. It's only 56% contained, and it's burned over 164,000 acres. And of course, it's not only California and Colorado at this point, but there have been tremendous fires in Oregon and Washington, Arizona, and not only in the United States, but in many other countries as well. And that, as well as the kind of storms that took place on the East Coast, so many powerful storms coming off the Caribbean and picking up that extra moisture that the warmer seas provide to these storms and drenching the states of that region. They had to go through a Greek alphabet to continue all the storms that have been coming. And this leads me to the question as to why are we still having discussions about whether climate change is real and what the cause of climate change? There have been people who have shared their knowledge and expertise and educational awareness about the state of our planet for almost 50 years. 50 years, the science is irrefutable. It has simply been documented again and again and again. And in the peer review of the way science is done, all the reputable scientists are saying, this is it, this is what's happening, this is accurate, and we need to do something. And they keep saying that again and again and again. And yet there are some who just ignore to look at it. They just fail to look at it. And that's the leadership in this country. The president does not believe that this is anything to do. They don't trust the science. The vice president and even the potential next judge for the Supreme Court do not recognize that these are contributed by what we do as human civilization. Just do not believe it. And do not try to support changing it in a way that would make a difference. To stop putting so much fossil fuel into our atmosphere that continues to feed this kind of change, rather than join with almost all the rest of the countries on the planet who recognize the science and various degrees, depending on what their national economies are calling for them and their fear of alienating voters, how much they do, but they at least recognize the need to do something that is significant. And that's what the Paris Climate Accord set out to do. And yet, there are those, and the United States is definitely the most influential, that is refusing to contribute to that in any kind of significant way.
Of course, there's also Brazil and there's Poland and to some extent Australia that are dragging their feet. And yet, if we would pick up the effort and join in a big way, how much influence we can add to this and really be a contributor to making a big, big difference to what happens. And the thing that is most confusing to me, and it's not only confusing, it's something that I wake up in the middle of the night and I have trouble going back to sleep because there's such a lack of balance in our civilization, our communities, especially here in the United States, but it is spreading, that people, the same people who can reject climate science and reject it without any kind of scientific basis on why they reject it, can endorse a conspiracy theory that is the wildest off the wall I can imagine. To think that a conspiracy theory from an unknown source, from a source that will not even reveal who it is, this Q, who is that? Well, it's their supposition, but apparently he or she would prefer to not be known and just spread these conspiracy theories, including the wildest supposition that there's this elite, there's this cabal of leadership in this country, that their prime objective is pedophilia, to take young children into the extent that they can make use of them and drink their blood. Drink their blood. The latest one is that the raid on Osama bin Laden was faked. There was a body double, and Osama is somewhere. I don't know. He's in the Bahamas or someplace enjoying a vacation with the CIA. But that didn't happen. That was a fake news event. And the Navy SEAL who shot and killed Osama, who's a Trump supporter, came and said, "That's all BS. He was there. We've got his DNA. We know we killed him. He's gone." And yet, we'll see. Just that people, and this is what's so sad and of such concern to me, that these millions who prefer to follow this murky conspiracy theories as opposed to following scientific explanations on why the planet is warming and the result of that if we continue to follow that path. I simply hope that we could somehow in the days ahead put aside the silliness and start to focus on what we have the capabilities. I'm the last one to put down these people who believe these conspiracies. I think they're probably good explanations of their emotional and intellectual concern that they need help, and when it keeps being reinforced, especially by leadership in Washington, then it's not going to change. It's even happening a great deal in Germany at this point, and that links back to pre-World War II. There was a conspiracy theory there that very much aligns with what is happening here and there now. And that is that it was the Jewish population that was taking the children of the Gentiles and doing the same kind of thing, drinking their blood, eating them. And enough people believed it that it gave the Nazis a basis to go about their deeds, their misdeeds, and we know how that turned out, and it cost a lot of lives for everybody. So, the hope is, the prayer is that we can make a difference at some point and move on, leave that behind. They've always been there,
It's nothing new. But the fact that we have now, we're going to elect people to Congress who endorse this is truly frightening. And hopefully we can change that in the near future. Okay, neighbors? I mean, really, we have to make a change in this. This is getting to the point where we're crossing a Rubicon. We're crossing a place where we endanger us all. And it doesn't have to happen. We are better than that. Also, I want to acknowledge that this past Monday was Indigenous Peoples Day. And I usually try to spend some time celebrating that because, of course, Indigenous people are some of the wisest and most mistreated people on the planet. They are the ones that have the most closest connection to our Mother Earth. They're the ones that demonstrate and show what love for the mother is all about. And the idea of expanding and recognizing the day as a holiday, as opposed to Columbus Day, is catching on. It's moving. There are a lot of municipalities, there are states, and so forth, that are accepting Indigenous People Day as a replacement for the Columbus Day holiday. And, of course, that is something that especially Italian-Americans are somewhat offended by, but it's really not an offense. Italian-Americans are such a profound and wonderful people. They don't have to defend somebody like Columbus, but there's reasons for it. There are reasons for it, and I actually have a segment, if we have time, I'll play it. It's from The Daily Show, and that talks about this, so maybe we can have that. But I'm going to play some music, and one of the things is I want to share a song that is from some dear friends of mine. It's people who I know, young people, and they've put a song, put it on the internet, so I could play it here today. And it's called A Celebration of Indigenous Peoples Day. So this is Mariana Harvey and Itza Shosh singing on the celebration of Indigenous People Day. Let's listen.

Oh, yeah. Yeah. It's on Mariana. And if you have a moment, you should just Google Indigenous Peoples Day song and take a look at these two young people. They are so, so marvelous. And just and both honor me by calling me uncle. I'm so happy about that. And one more song, and then we'll do the public service announcements. Let's do this one.

This is O'Sullivan's March. That's playing in the background. And 34 minutes after the hour, so on KFK at the half hour, we present public service announcements. If you'd like your meeting or event announced on air, you can please visit our website at kfok.org and provide that information and mail it to P.O. Box 4238 in beautiful downtown Georgetown. You could email it to announcement at kfok.org as well. So if you got something you want on air, let us know and we'll definitely do that. That song we heard just prior to this was a song that from Severaria Ivora, and it's called Via da La Lucha. That's a song from South America, I believe, and from the CD Colors of the World, music from the Four Corners. Well, okay, let's see what we have. We have a lot of good things happening around. The Wakamatsu Open Farm Days takes place on the first and third Saturdays of the month. And that goes through September through November. Happens from 10 a.m. to 2 p.m. It's the site of the first Japanese colony in America. As a self-guided walking tour of the farm, and it may include a stroll to Okisan's 1871 gravesite, a trip around the lake on the 1.5-mile wheelchair accessible trail, or experience the new nature play space. If you want more information about the visit, you can visit the arconservancy.org/events. 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

0: 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Well, there's a birthday party coming up, the American River Folk Society, and your favorite community radio station, KFOK, is going to have a birthday fundraising raffle to be held at KFOK's 18th birthday party celebration. Woo! Get a driver's license and we could vote, all kinds of things. That takes place on Saturday, November the 14th. The first prize is a $500 Visa card and a chance to win many other prizes. And there are other prizes are starting to build up. They're happening as we speak. The cost is $10 each, with all tax-deductible donations going directly to the feed and maintenance of ARFS and KFOK people and station and whatever else is needed. Tickets are available at the People's Mountain Market and from any KFOK broadcaster. If you have any questions, please call 530-333-4335. Yeah, a lot of good things are being put into that. And just briefly, we're going to talk about this more in just a few minutes. But the Georgetown Friends of the Library present Bridging the Divide, a community conversation via Zoom meeting on Saturday, October the 24th, from 1 to 3 p.m. The topic will be working together with climate change, with representatives from the Georgetown Divide Fire Safe Council, the Divide Climate Crisis Group, the GDPUD, the American River Conservancy, and the Georgetown Divide Resource Conservation District. Each will speak about the pressing issues that they see facing our community and explore how we can work together to protect our future. For more information, call the Georgetown Library at 530-333-4724. And in addition to that being a Zoom event, it's also going to be broadcast live on your favorite community radio station, KFOK. And as I said, Susan McCormick will be with us at the top of the next hour to give us a little more detail on this and to we'll hear what she has to say, but I'm looking forward to it, and I hope you stick around to hear what she has to say. Okay, I'm going to go to this segment that is through TED Talks. I think it'll explain itself more, but this is Pope Francis, who is speaking about the imperative to act on climate change. And he's also offering three steps we can take to make a difference. So I'm going to run this, and I will then see you on the other side. Let's jack. Here we go.
1: Hello there. This is Chris Anderson, head of TED. 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
2: Buongiorno.
3: Hello. We are living during a historic moment, marked by difficult challenges, as we all know. The world is shaken by the crisis caused by the COVID-19 pandemic, which highlights yet an even bigger challenge, the socio-environmental crisis. This requires us, all of us,

us to face a choice. The choice between what matters and what doesn't. The choice between continuing to ignore the suffering of the poorest and to abuse our common home, the planet, or engaging at every level to transform the way we act. Science tells us every day with more precision that urgent action is needed. And I'm not dramatizing here, this is what science says. If we are to keep the hope of avoiding radical and catastrophic climate change, and for this, we must act now. This is a scientific fact. Our conscience tells us that we cannot remain indifferent to the suffering of those in need, to the growing economic inequalities and social injustices, and that the economy itself cannot be limited to production and distribution. It must also consider its impacts on both the environment and on the dignity of people. We could say that the economy should be creative in itself and in its methods, in the way it acts. Creativity. I would like to invite you to go on a journey together, a journey of transformation and of action, made not so much of words, but rather of concrete and pressing actions. I'm calling it a journey because it requires a shift, a change. From this crisis, none of us must come out the same. We cannot come out the same. From a crisis, we never come out the same. And it will take time and hard work to overcome it. We will have to take it one step at a time, help the weak, persuade those in doubt, imagine new solutions, and commit to carry them out. Our goal is clear: to build within the next decade a world where we can meet the needs of the present generations, including everyone, without compromising the possibilities of future generations. I would like to invite all people of faith, Christian or not, and all people of goodwill to embark on this journey from your own faith, or if you do not have a faith, from your own intention, from your own goodwill. Each one of us, as individuals or members of a group, families, communities of faith, businesses, associations, institutions, can make a substantial contribution. 5 years ago, I wrote the encyclical letter Laudato Si, dedicated to the care of our common home. It proposes the concept of integral ecology to respond together to the cry of the earth as well as to the cry of the poor. Integral ecology is an invitation to an integral vision on life, starting from the conviction that everything in the world is connected, and that, as the pandemic made sure to remind us, we are interdependent on each other, as well as on our Mother Earth. From such a vision stems the need to find new ways of defining progress and measuring it, without limiting ourselves to the economic, technological, financial, and gross product aspects, but rather giving
central relevance to its ethical, social, and educational dimensions. I would like to propose today three courses of action. As I wrote in Laudato Si, the change and the right orientation for our journey of integral ecology require first that we all take an educational step. So my first suggestion is to promote, at every level, an education geared towards the care of our common home, developing the understanding that environmental problems are linked to human needs. We must understand this from the beginning. Environmental problems are tied to human needs. An education based on scientific data and on an ethical approach. This is important, both of them. I'm encouraged by the fact that many young people already show a new ecological and social awareness, and many of them fight generously for the defense of the environment and for justice. As a second proposal, we must focus on water and nutrition. Access to safe and drinkable water is an essential and universal human right. It is essential because it determines the survival of people and therefore is a condition for the exercise of all other rights and responsibilities. Providing adequate nutrition for all through non-destructive farming methods should become the main purpose of the entire cycle of food production and distribution. The third suggestion is about energy transition. A gradual replacement, but without delay, of fossil fuels with clean energy sources. We only have a few years. Scientists estimate approximately less than 30. We have a few years, less than 30, to drastically reduce greenhouse gas emissions into the atmosphere. Not only must this transition be quick and capable of meeting present and future energy needs, it also must be attentive to the impact on the poor, on local populations, as well as on those who work in the energy production sectors. One way to encourage this change is to lead businesses towards the urgent need to commit themselves to the integral care of our common home, excluding from investments those companies that do not meet the parameters of integral ecology, while rewarding those that work concretely during this transitional phase to put sustainability, social justice, and the promotion of the common good at the center of their activities. Many organizations, Catholic and of other faiths, have already taken on the responsibility to act in this direction. In fact, the earth must be worked and nursed, cultivated and protected. We cannot continue to squeeze it like an orange. And we can say that this, taking care of the earth, is a human right. These three proposals must be considered as part of a larger group of actions that we must carry out in an integrated way in order to find a lasting solution to these problems.
The current economic system is unsustainable. We are faced with the moral imperative and the practical urgency to rethink many things: the way we produce, the way we consume, our culture of waste, our short-term vision, the exploitation of the poor and our indifference towards them, the growing inequalities and our dependence on harmful energy sources. We need to think about all these challenges. Integral ecology suggests a new conception of the relationship between us humans and nature. This leads to a new economy where the production of wealth is directed to the integral well-being of the human being and to the improvement, not the destruction, of our common home. It also implies a renewed politics, conceived as one of the highest forms of charity. Yes, love is interpersonal, but love is also political. It involves all peoples and it involves nature. I invite, therefore, all of you to embark on this journey that I proposed in Laudato Si and also in my new encyclical, Fratelli Tutti. As the term countdown suggests, we must act with urgency. Each one of us can play a precious role if we all begin our journey today, not tomorrow, today, because the future is built today, and it is not built in isolation, but rather in community and in harmony. Thank you.

Blind Willie Johnson. And I think that question is quite pertinent. And, oh my, Pope Francis is telling us how to make our soul vibrant and real and current. And I thank you, Your Holiness, for leading and being one of the guides in this essential moment on the planet. All right, well, the first hour of the Earthman Show is about done. I want to thank the Garden Valley Community Association, sponsors of local scholarships and projects in Garden Valley Park through organizing a 4th of July parade and celebration and decorating for the holiday season. For additional volunteer opportunities, Nancy can be reached at 333-2179. And the second hour, I'm going to thank Dr. Mark Greenman, General Dentistry on the Divide, offering all phases of restorative dentistry. 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The location is 2774 Miners Flat, Buffalo Hills Center in Georgetown. Hours are Tuesday through Thursday, 8 a.m. to 5 p.m., and Friday, 7 a.m. to 3:30 p.m. They can be reached for appointments at 530-333-4114. Okay. Well, we're almost at the top of the hour, and I'm expecting to hear a phone call here anytime from the president of the Friends of the Library and talking about this event that's going to be taking place on October 24th, a Zoom meeting and a community conversation working together with climate change. A very, very crucial and very important. We have to do this here as well as everywhere else. So I think I'll just play a little background music, or not background, just play it here, and we'll wait for Susan's call. Here we are.

0: Okay, neighbors, Susan has called in, and if I've done all the right things, then she's going to be able to talk to me. Susan, can you hear me?
1: I can hear you. Yes, I can.
0: Well, we can hear you, too. Hi there, Susan McCormick, president of the Friends of the Library. How are you today, Susan?
1: I'm doing great. Thanks so much for inviting me on, Michael. I really appreciate it.
0: Well, I really appreciate you taking the time to call, and I know you want to talk about a very exciting event that's going to be taking place at the library a week from tomorrow. So,
1: yes.
0: Yeah, let us know.
1: All right. So a week from tomorrow, that's October 24th, at 1 o'clock, the library is hosting a Zoom event called an online event, a webinar, called Bridging the Divide, Working Together with Climate Change. So this is a part of a series that we started last February, Bridging the Divide, which brings important issues to the divide for discussion. Our first event was on aging, and we had a great response. We had about 50 people crowding into our little library.
0: Wow.
1: And just had a wonderful panel discussion. And, of course, that was before COVID. So now we had to, and then we didn't have our second one because of COVID, but we've decided to go ahead and have our third event that's working together with climate change. And I think it's an extremely important event for all of us, to as many people as possible, to attend, because we're addressing some really important issues here on the divide. We're going to have five different speakers representing different aspects of the divide. We're having someone from the American River Conservancy speak. We're having someone from the Georgetown Public Utility District. We're having the FireSafe Council. We're having the El Dorado Georgetown Divide Resource Conservation District. And one other one that I, oh, and who is the other one? I can't think of who they are right now.
0: You,
1: hold on.
0: Divide,
1: look at my
0: Climate
1: list.
0: Crisis Group, I believe. Yeah.
1: Well, that's it. That's right. Thank you so much. Yes, our newly formed Divide, yes, Climate Crisis Group is also going to be giving a talk. And they all have different stakeholders, and they all have a different approach to this issue. Some are working on education, some on mitigation. So the kinds of questions that we asked them to approach their talks with was, what is your organization doing with education or on the ground or both to further climate change awareness and or community preparedness? And this is in light of fires, drought, warming climate, and that they want them to give some examples or some policies and who their stakeholders are and how they communicate with their community about these issues. So I think it's going to be very, very interesting, and I'm hoping that as many people as possible can attend. We have advertised on Facebook. We're sending out invitations to many organizations on the divide. We will have an article, I hope, that will come out next week in the Gazette. And we'll have a sign out in front of Main Street and 193, so where people can call the library if they're interested as well. They can just call and to say they'd like to sign up and find out how to do that.
0: Well, absolutely wonderful. I'm so excited. And for full disclosure, both you and I are a member of the Georgetown Divide Climate, the Crisis Group. And
1: yes.
0: We have been discussing some of these issues, but to expand in the way that you and the library are doing on this, the Friends, is precisely what we need to do at this moment. And I'm just truly excited. I'm looking forward to it. Now, what will it take to get onto the Zoom part of it?
1: If you're interested, you will be sent a link where you can register to be a part of the program. Yeah, to come in as an audience.
0: I see.
1: And so all you have to do is talk to the library, and they will email you that link.
0: I see. Yeah, and so you'll be part of the Zoom audience.
1: Be part of the Zoom audience, yes.
0: And that will... go ahead.
1: I was going to say, when the speakers finish, we will have a question and answer period. It will be entirely via chat, however. People will not be able to ask questions
0: verbally
1: in person.
0: Yeah.
1: But they will be able to write their questions down and address any of the speakers they are interested in having answer them.
0: Good. That was exactly what I was going to speak to, so you answered before I could ask. And in addition to that, anybody who wants to hear what is being said and to be able to be a part of it, that's going to be broadcast live on KFOK.
1: Yes, this is very exciting. And that kind of goes along with some other news we have. But KFOK is now an official partner to the library's climate. Our climate resilient hub.
0: Hmm.
1: So this is something else that's really exciting that's going on. That's a little bit of a sideline to our event, but two of the librarians, Angela, our library manager, and Shari, one of our assistant librarians, and I applied for a grant with the American Library Association to become a resilient community and make our library a community, a climate hub, which means that we'll have all kinds of information available about climate change, and we'll be having several events going on between October and April that will address many climate issues. And we were one of 25 grants given out in the whole United States. So we're feeling really proud of that.
0: Well, you absolutely should be. Shari told me about that, and I was just so so very proud of our local library for accomplishing that. And I know the three of you have worked very diligently to make that come about. Now, you say there are only 25. How many people applied for the grant?
1: That I don't know, but I do know they extended it. They apparently had so many responses that they opened it up for another 3 weeks. At least that's what they told us.
0: Yeah.
1: So I'm assuming that's true. So I think that's really exciting for us.
0: Oh, it is. Well, I heard a number of like 150, so I don't know if that's accurate or not.
1: Okay.
0: But I think it was quite an extensive group that were trying, and guess who got it. So it's really going to add a great deal to the information base that we have here. And, of course, being forest people and being people on the divide who are very susceptible to the effects of climate change, information is where we have to really begin and learn what we have to do. So, boy, thank you so much for making that effort and making it happen. Now, I understand part of that is that they're going to be like a book club that will read a book and then talk about it.
1: Yeah, we're going to have a lot of really neat events. So next month, in October, we're having this event, the one, the Zoom speaker series. And then in November, we're having something through the Golden Sierra High School called Students Speak Out About Climate Change. And that will also either be broadcast or recorded for KFOK. We don't know which at this time. A lot of things depend on how we are able to organize it up there. But I think that's a really exciting event to get some of our young people involved.
0: Well, in terms of stakeholders, they are right there at the top of the list.
1: Yes. Yeah. Exactly.
0: Yeah.
1: And then we will have some what we're calling book club kits. There will be two kits with two different books, and there will be six of each book, and book groups can check them out and use them for an ongoing book group, or people can form a special book group just to read these books and discuss about climate change. And I can tell you what they're called. They're pretty interesting sounding books. I have not read them, but I'm hoping to make them a part of my book group. One of them is called Saving the Planet Begins at Breakfast by Jonathan Safran Foer.
0: I like it.
1: Yeah, I know. It's a great name, isn't it? And the other one is The Story of More, How We Got to Climate Change and Where We Go From Here by Hope Jaron. So that will be available at the library. And if you aren't part of a book group at this time, you could call the library and see if people would like to get on the list to be part of a book group just to discuss these books.
0: Well, I know the library has a really very fine section that's devoted to the climate crisis, and that I've had the good fortune of reading several of them. I don't have the titles in my head, but I just got one that is a fiction novel about the understory. It's a New York Times bestseller, and it discusses in depth how we're connected to the natural world. I haven't started it yet, but I'm looking forward to that. It's another library book, as well as there's just so much available. And, you know, Susan, I'm not, just because you're the president, I'm not trying to blow smoke here, but I am so happy to have this great library that is in our community. And it just has continually, I've been here over 20 years, it's continually been a resource that has just enriched my life and what we do here. And I must say that starting back then, each of the librarians have been spectacular. So,
1: I mean, I'm not blowing my horn about this at all, because I think our librarians are extraordinary.
0: Oh, they absolutely are.
1: And they do so much for this community. And they've really stepped up too during this whole COVID crisis, you know, to deliver diapers and food as well as books. I mean, they have done just an amazing job of coming forward and helping the community.
0: They very much have, and they're following a tradition that was set before them. And, of course, Jillian Firth was busy for many years expanding what the library did, and Connie was a part of that. I mean, everybody that has been associated with that library has made Living on the Divide better. So.
1: Yeah.
0: And
1: they're really the heart of our community in so many ways. And I think a small community like this, where we don't have a lot of gathering places, the library fills a really important function.
0: Absolutely. And you do it without serving liquor, so it's pretty amazing. Yeah. So, Susan, tell me a little bit about your background in terms of how you might be, you know, attracted to this kind of work.
1: Okay, well, I studied biology at San Francisco State University and at Moss Landing Marine Lab, and got my master's in marine biology and worked in that field for really all of my career. I had my, when we moved up to this area, because there wasn't a lot of ocean here, I switched from working in a lab. My last job had been in San Francisco, City of San Francisco, a lab where we worked on taking samples out on the ocean and identifying organisms and working with the city to determine some policies. So, but when I moved up here, I decided to go ahead and start my own business, and I started identifying marine invertebrates. I'm called a marine invertebrate taxonomist. So all over California, mostly Central California, but I worked some other places, Northern and Southern California too. And I usually did this as part of projects for either agencies or organizations mm-hmm. that were looking to understand what was going on in the ocean because of policies that they wanted to make.
0: You were a consultant.
1: So I did that.
0: Yeah, you were a consultant.
1: And so I actually retired from that 5 years ago. And then also here on the Divide, I don't know if you know Susan Whittington, but she and I started a group here on the Divide to look at the watershed. Hmm. And we did that, took water quality samples and bug samples, and had a great group of people who worked with us. And we did that for about maybe 8 to 10 years. And so that kind of expanded my interest in what was going on in our local community environmentally.
0: Well, Susan,
1: and then after that, I got involved with the library. I retired, got involved with the library, and just went from there.
0: Whew. Wow, what a accomplishment all through that time. And, of course, Susan Whittington is somebody who was a part of starting the Arts and Nature Festival that is has been going for so many years, as well as just being somebody who takes care of the nature area and supports what happens in the Georgetown Nature Area. So.
1: Absolutely.
0: So I know we have at our meetings at the crisis group, the climate crisis group, we've had some pretty good discussions as to how we each feel. But at this time, Susan, I don't know, and perhaps you share, I'm sure you do, portions of how it is, but I am so anxious now. I am so anxious that we have this moment in time where we have to make a very major decision on how we go forward. And I just wonder how it is for you. How are you managing this time in your own life?
1: Are you speaking specifically of this time when we can't go out in public very much, or are you speaking of this time in terms of climate?
0: All of the above, and also the fact that we have a major election that's happening in just a few weeks.
1: Right. It's something that has been in my mind for many, many years, which is one of the reasons I feel like it took a long time, but I'm so glad that I finally got involved with this group here in Georgetown, because I do feel like we have to work on the local level. I think there are people out there working, of course, nationally and internationally, but I think to make any changes regarding policy and human attitude, that we have to start doing this on the local level. And we locally can understand here some of the very, very important issues that are happening with regard to climate change because of the extended fire season and the more virulent fires, because of a lot of factors, extended drought, all kinds of things that can cause that, warming climate. And I think it's something that could definitely appeal to our local groups here, our local community. And I just feel like it's a really important thing to start working on immediately, if not sooner.
0: Yeah, today, you are following on the program today Pope Pius, not Pope Francis. And he said, we need to start today, not tomorrow, but today, working on this.
1: Right.
0: And it really is that situation, and that's the basis of my anxiety, that we just cannot continue to go down the road, kick it down the road. We have to start now.
1: No.
0: And there are many things that are really hopeful in that regard. I know it's not completely bleak, but in order to really cheer me up is to see this kind of coming together of neighbors and friends and people in a community that say, we're going to put our efforts together and make things happen. And I think I think that will be beyond just making a difference in what happens locally, but it'll also enrich the spirit of those of us who live here, that we know we can look to our neighbors to support and to do things. And of course, again, the library has been one of those focus points that I really feel so much support from the people there in this crisis group that we're working on.
1: Yes, and I think one of the reasons we entitled this speaker series Working Together with Climate, the idea of our community coming together and working together, and I think that's a really important point.
0: It absolutely is. It is the key part, and it's what can make a difference. Now, one of the things that Pope Francis emphasized again and again is that we have to look to those within our communities who are the bottom, who are the economic bottom of a community, the poor, he called them, but they're really not poor. They just have less resources, and often they take the brunt of what happens environmentally because of that. And I think that is, I'm noticing on the Vine that we have people who are here that are without a home, and that they, but the more I get to know these people and that, it could be any one of us that could be out there. You know, it's not a matter that there's something wrong with that person. It's just that their life has somehow been led them to this kind of disadvantage. So it really would make a difference. I think the community spirit could just soar, because we live in such a magnificent place.
1: Yes, we do.
0: We do. We do. And to take care of it is our responsibility. Yeah. And we can't just enjoy the benefits of it. We have to somehow do what we can to preserve it for those who follow.
1: Yes, I absolutely agree. And I do agree, too, that one of the issues when we talk about managing our forests is not only managing public forests, but managing private property. And any of us who've spent the last, 10, 15, 20 years working on their property, trying to make it fire safe, it's a tremendous amount of work and tremendously expensive. And there are so many people out here I know who would love to be able to manage their property better, but they don't have the funds to do that. And it's,
0: I agree.
1: And I don't know what kind of approach we can take with that, but I would really like to see something done in that regard.
0: You know, I just something I want to discuss in a little while on the program, yeah. But I bring it up now in that there are people and from many different sources who are saying we should revitalize what was in the 40s called the Civilian Conservation Corps. And if we could, if we can get together young people who are probably at the biggest disadvantage now in terms of income and that, and but who are the biggest stakeholders in taking care of the planet, if we could put together something maybe through have a climate corps, and I think there's an AmeriCorps they can hook up with, and it would seem that if we could come up with projects that they could send groups up here that could help,
1: right.
0: Especially the private homeowners who need that. And
1: yeah, I think that's a fantastic idea.
0: Oh, I love it. I love it. And it is yeah. being endorsed by a great many people. So maybe if we get the right kind of results from the election, that can go forward. And in addition to that, the Eldorado County Fire Safe Council is letting us know that the chipping program is back, that grants to provide chipping services for neighborhood and individual homeowners on the West Slope are available. And I took
1: right.
0: made use of that last year, and it was just great. It just really was great. So, and of course,
1: yes, the anything show like this, that is
0: yeah,
1: so helpful.
0: No, it's so helpful, and a show like this is
1: yeah.
0: hopefully
1: yeah.
0: serving that purpose of putting that word out. So,
1: right.
0: Well, my goodness.
1: Well, Michael, I did want to mention a couple of other things that we're planning for the future here, too, as part of our Climate Resilient Community Hub. And we have a couple of films that we'll be showing, and we had really hoped we could show them in person. We did receive some money from this grant to do some things like ad books, ad movies. We could rent the hall. We were hoping we could rent the IOOF hall, but I have a feeling that all of these, both of these movies at this time anyway, will be online, available online individually for people to watch and then to discuss as part of a video Zoom group together. And one of the films, it sounds very interesting. It's called How to Let Go of the World and Love All the Things Climate Can't Change.
0: Oh, you know, so I read the book. Like I read the book that it was on. Yeah, that's
1: yeah,
0: really
1: and a real
0: good.
1: Positive one.
0: Yeah, it is.
1: And then the other one
0: Wonderful.
1: Is called Decoding the Weather Machine, which was a PBS Nova episode. And that one, again, sounds like it could be very interesting, too. More scientific, more technical, but also quite interesting.
0: Very informative, yeah.
1: And both of these will be definitely things that people can watch online through the library, through a link to the library, and then join a discussion group that we will host.
0: Well, Susan, I would guess that you say you have the grant until April?
1: The grant is a forever grant.
0: Oh, okay.
1: Yes, we will become a community. We are now a community resilient hub.
0: Okay.
1: But we are obligated, because of the grant, we're obligated to put on a certain number of programs
0: yeah.
1: between October and April. But that is not going to be the end of it for us.
0: No, I understand. But I would think
1: yeah.
0: that the IOF hall has enough room in it that we can social distance and wear our mask and still have an event like that happen live.
1: Yeah, you know, that's very possible. That's very, very possible. So that's something we will definitely consider.
0: Well, good, good. Are there any other people that you need to give credit for the work and what's being done, how to make this happen?
1: I would like to give credit to Katrina Brady, who's also one of the assistant librarians, who put together our invitation. It's a beautiful invitation to this event that is really worth looking at if you have a chance to see the flyers. And she's done so much wonderful graphics for us on every level at the library. So I just really want to give a shout-out to her as well, as our other two librarians, who are also amazing.
0: Okay.
1: And I just appreciate all the input from the Climate Crisis Group. We've had some good discussions and some good ideas about what we really need to do here in our community. And I just want to thank everybody in that group
0: yeah.
1: for participating. And this is a group that's growing. We started out very tiny, and we're getting more and more members all the time. And we're now meeting on Zoom. And I would love it if any of your audience think they might be interested in joining this group, please to give them that information so they can join us in our next meeting.
0: Absolutely, yeah. I really was sorry I had to miss the last one because of a commitment in Auburn. But, yeah, I am too. I'm very excited that it's growing. And, yeah, who knows where it will go. So, also, what can the community do to support the Georgetown Friends of the Library?
1: Oh, well, one of the things the community already does, and it's a wonderful support, is they donate books. That's one of the main ways of support that we have right now. And we are taking book donations. We do ask people, if they can, to bring us books in good condition, because otherwise we just, you know, they're not books that we can sell if the covers are off, if they're moldy or yellow, that kind of thing. But if you are trying to downsize, please think of us and bring us your books. And we sell them both inside and outside of the library. We're probably the only library in California that has a 24/7 bookstore. That outside we sell books for 25 cents a piece. And even during off hours, if you're there and you need a book, take it and pay at the library next time they're open. We really, you know, it's really the honor system here, and we trust our community to pay us for those books. And we also have a free table for books that we feel that, you know, reach the point where, you know, they're not going to sell, they aren't in such great shape, and we put those on our free table, and the community is welcome to those free of charge. And then inside we have several rooms. We have a nonfiction room, we have a paperback room, and a hardback room, all filled with wonderful books, and most of them in excellent shape, and they're only 50 cents a piece for paperbacks, a dollar for hardbounds, and you can find some amazing deals there. It's really, I think, the best-kept secret on the Divide, this little bookstore, or Friends of the Library bookstore. And, of course, people can join Friends of the Library. It's a $10 a month, $10 a year. It's not very much for an individual. And it's a little bit more if you join as a family. I think it's $15, maybe $20. Now I can't remember off the top of my head. But definitely not very much. And it really supports all of our programs for adults and children at the library. And in addition, we started something new where you can join as sort of a, like an evergreen program where you just pay a certain amount a month. And you can do that through the Friends of the Library website. And you can go on and pay $5 a month, which ends up being $60 a year, which is a really lovely addition to the library, but not very much out of anyone's pocketbook. So we encourage anyone to do that who feels like they would like to continue to support our library.
0: All excellent ways to participate with a group that is just contributing so much to the Divide and to our community. And I have to admit that I am astounded at the variety and the breadth of reading material that comes from this community that winds up in those places. It is just incredible of what can be found in that room. So
1: yeah. It is both hilarious and awe-inspiring. And you know, one of the other things we do, Michael, to make money, I didn't mention this, but we actually, when people donate books, we go through them carefully to sort out books that we think are unique or valuable, and we sell those on Amazon. And we have one person who's in charge of that who keeps an Amazon shelf in our library closet. And because she must have hundreds of books in there now. And we make pretty good money every month from that, maybe several hundred dollars a month from our Amazon sales.
0: Good, how good.
1: So if you're looking for, you know, if you have some books you think are actually pretty neat that you would like to donate to the library that you think might be good for Amazon sales, we would love to have them.
0: Wow. Wow. Well, absolutely superb work in supporting one of the best things we have here on the Divide, and not including this land, this beautiful land that we get to live in, but that supports the land. So it all works together, and so happy to have it all. So I don't want to keep you too long, but again, at the same time, yeah, you can stay on this program as long as you want and continue sharing this information with us. And any other time too, but you feel free to call. This is the goal, the aim of the Earthman Show is to promote and to make aware of the community these resources. So.
1: Yeah. Well, thank you again, Michael. Thank you so much for having me on, and I really do want to thank our community for being such great supporters of the library. And I really hope you all all can come to this event a week from Saturday.
0: Yes,
1: the 24th.
0: From 1 to 3 p.m.?
1: 1 to 3 o'clock, yes.
0: Yeah, October 24th. And they can either call the library and find how to participate in the Zoom. And there's a cutoff on the number of people who can do that, but it's a pretty big cutoff. So
1: it's a pretty big one. We have a pretty big audience we can allow. And let me give you the library phone number. It is 333-4724.
0: 4724, okay.
1: Yes. And call, of course, during library hours.
0: Yeah. And once again, that program will be available to listen to on KFOK.
1: So. Wonderful.
0: Wonderful, yeah. Susan, thank you so much for your work. And I hope that it won't be too long before we could have our meetings in person and do more. But, I think this is the kind of thing that will stimulate our community. And we'll get to meet a lot more of people who have this care and are concerned and want to put forth some effort in this. So that's the goal.
1: Before we get off, Michael, I want to say one more thing. Because one of the things that is an issue is that I know that people who don't have an ability to go on the technology, there's a digital divide here, as you know, that there are a lot of people who don't have the technological ability to have wireless, or they can't afford it. And it's one of the things that we actually want to address with one of our events. But I do want to say that those people, unless they borrow a friend's Wi-Fi or a friend's device, will not be able to join this particular discussion we're having in 2 weeks. But I wanted to let everyone know that there's some really great things coming up in the future that we are going to be having. This is just like a little teaser, but it's coming soon, a mobile library van that will also have hotspots on it where people
0: wonderful.
1: Can connect.
0: Oh, great.
1: And I think this is one of the things that's happening here that's really, really exciting. So that's just my parting shot to you, just for something that we'll be talking about in the future.
0: Oh, yeah. Well, I'm so glad you were able to put that in because, that's it. And the other thing is that people can just get near the library and take advantage of the Wi-Fi that's available around
1: yes,
0: the library.
1: Yes, absolutely. You can go park in front of the library if you have a device.
0: Yeah.
1: Park in front of the library and join our group.
0: Yeah. Right.
1: Yeah.
0: Okay. Okay. Well, Susan, I think we have done what we can. I'm going to do some public service announcements and have the show the last half hour. But again, thank you so much for joining in and for doing this effort to open up information and knowledge about what we can do here. And for that grant that you and those wonderful people in the library were able to obtain. So thank you so much.
1: You're very welcome. Goodbye now.
0: Okay. Goodbye, Susan. Well, all right. All right, all right, all right, all right. That's Susan McCormick, the Friends of the Library president. And I think that we got most of that information out, that it's just there's so much about the library that is so much of a gift to our community. And the information that is there is something that will make us better as a community. And certainly this event next Saturday is one of those events. And again, you can call the library and connect with it through the Zoom event, which will the advantage there is that if you have questions about any of the speakers and any of the presenters, you can do a chat and ask questions and talk with them via chat. Or if you don't do that, you could just turn on to 95.1 FM or KFOK.org and listen to it live. So really, really good thing happening on the divine. 37 minutes after the hour. I got to hang up the phone. It's beeping. Okay. I think we're back in the normal mode here. Okay, so.

0: register for these programs, go to www.gdrd.org. Come celebrate KFOK's 18th birthday bash on Saturday, November the 14th. That'll happen from 4 to 10 p.m., we hope, got our fingers crossed, at the IOOF Hall in Georgetown. The theme will be Women of Music, featuring, and these are the times for it, at 4 p.m., Tamara Godi, 5 p.m., Kylie Mary, 6 p.m., Mignon Ellie, 7 p.m., Sandy McCrossin, and at 8 p.m., Katie Nip. 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And you can get more information by calling 530-333-4335. And this is sort of significant. This is something that I just spoke with Susan about, but the El Dorado County Fire Safe Council's chipping program is back. They have received a grant funds to provide chipping services for neighborhoods and individual homeowners on the west slope of the El Dorado County who are willing to work to make their property fire safe. The money must be spent by November the 30th of this year. For more information, visit www.edcfiresafe.com. .org. And I did this last year. I got rid of nearly a truckload of manzanita, the small ones that filled up, and that cut those down. And those fellas come up and chipped that, and they took away that fuel as well as added a nice base to the ground. So you definitely want to consider doing that. Okay. Let me put a little music here. This is again in honor of the Indigenous Peoples Day. A song from Chief Sohn and Stephen Hepburn. This is a song of togetherness. This is thanking all who participate on this. In this land. Hey, hey, hey, hey, Hangulua. That's it. Where'd you go? Come on. Why aren't you making any noise? I don't know. What'd I do?
1: Hey, hey, hey, hey, hey,
0: all right, here they come.

0: million-acre gigafire out west and 10 million acres of crops blown down in the heartland, you'll be forgiven for not noticing the typhoon that just hit Asia, the fear of a dam failure in China, heat waves in the Arctic, and plagues of locusts from Africa to India. The words biblical proportion come to mind this month. But even the plagues of Egypt didn't come all at once. And meanwhile, the vast majority of the world's scientists continue to remind us that this is only going to get worse until humanity can figure out a way to power our lives without using fuels that burn.
1: For so long, in studying climate change, we were studying the future. And now the future is here.
0: But watching the Republican National Convention, if you didn't know, you wouldn't know.
2: The Democratic Party of Joe Biden is pushing this so-called Green New Deal.
0: Even when Iowa Senator Joni Ernst brought up the 140-mile-an-hour winds that ripped apart her state.
2: About one-third of our crops here were damaged.
0: She made no mention of climate change, but mocked Joe Biden's ambitious climate plan.
2: If given power, they would essentially ban animal agriculture and eliminate gas-powered cars.
0: There is no mention of cow or car bans in the Green New Deal resolution, but it does lay out the urgent need to move to clean power ASAP and to get ready for what the U.S. military has long called a threat multiplier.
3: Something's happened. Right after Katrina, we had Rita.
0: 15 years ago, Lieutenant General Russell Honoré took command of Operation Katrina after a botched federal response.
3: One of your colleagues asked me, he said, do you think we've just had two hurricanes? You think any of this have anything to do with global warming? And I was stunned. And I gave him some smart answer. And I was haunted for days after that.
0: He says it was the first time he realized that the warnings of science are already coming true. And if he could take command now, he would put the nation to work, bracing for what is inevitable.
3: Most of our dams and bridges are rated D or C. We had one break last year up in Michigan. Fix the dams, fix the road, raise the highways. Start with culture and the economy. I think our future economy can be driven by finding solutions to pollution.
0: And often lost in the politics is how much progress is happening between the storms.
1: They don't know that 70% of new electricity being installed around the world now is clean energy. They're unaware that solar energy plus storage is actually cheaper than natural gas in California, or that Texas has more installed wind energy than any other state in the country, or that Texas has the first carbon-neutral airport, DFW, or the biggest army base in the U.S., Fort Hood, that's supplied entirely by wind and solar energy. The reality is that the solutions are already here.
0: And in one more sign of this most horrible year, there are fears that the 2020 vintage of Napa Valley wine will taste like smoke. A reminder for future generations that this was the year America decided how much pain it is willing to swallow. Bill Weir, CNN, Napa, California.
4: Just a summary of why we're doing this on the Divide, why this program is broadcast on KFOK, and this all linked together with the choices that we have to make coming up very soon between taking care of the Earth or ignoring what's happening to us and letting it become even worse. That's the choices. That's that simple. Either start coming with solutions or continue to add to the problem. That's as direct as we can be. Okay, another tune, and then get ready, because after we finish the Earthman show, Dave Yoder is going to sit behind this microphone and load his tool shed, the innards of his tool shed, and it's going to be 3 hours of very, very pleasant music. More than pleasant, exciting in that. And what Dave brings to it is really something significant that all good broadcasters do, in that he brings the experience. He's a musician, and he knows so many of these these musicians who he features on his program. So you want to stay tuned for the Tool Shed from 5 to 8 p.m. Okay, let's hear this song.

I want to thank our underwriter for this second hour of the Earthman Show, Dr. Mark Greenmont, General Dentistry on the Divide, offering all phases of restorative dentistry. 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Hours are Tuesday through Thursday, 8 a.m. to 5 p.m., and Friday, 7 a.m. to 3:30 p.m. They can be reached for appointment at 530-333-4114. Many thanks, Dr. Greenmont.

John Mayall, his song, Nature's Disappearing. He certainly hit that on the nail. However, there is nature still out there, and this is a little bit on just how wonderful it is.

0: In this half of the world, the fall migration season for birds is fully upon us as they congregate and get ready to fly south for the winter. As BirdNotes' Michael Stein reports, for some birds, this is also a time for socializing.
1: Once nesting season ends, these violet-green swallows seem to know it's time to party. They usually nest as single pairs in cavities or nesting boxes. But now, they gather on electrical wires by the dozens in the western United States, chattering away as part of their pre-migration networking. They're not alone. Tree swallows often join the violet greens before they all begin their southbound migration to Mexico and Central America. Cliff swallows may gather the same way, and so will barn swallows, not just in North America, but across Europe and into China, too. Birds flock for protection. The more eyes watching, the greater the chance of noticing predators, and the harder it is for predators to single out any one bird. Also, birds flock to share information about where to find food. Migrating by day, swallows forage for insects as they move farther south. When they return in the spring, you won't see them sitting around on telephone wires. In spring, it's all business as the swallows start selecting their sites and building their nests. They'll save all that socializing for the fall. I'm Michael Stein.
0: For photos, migrate over to the Living on Earth website, loe.org.
2: Those swallows taking care of business. And as is true of all species who continue to follow the original instructions, this is what the red people have told me, that when we started in this existence, we all got instructions on how to live here in balance and harmony. And all the rest of creation is still following those original instructions. Somehow, we have gone askew. And hopefully, we'll be able to recover our path. Well, 57 minutes after the hour, I'm going to move on out of here. I thank you so much for listening to the program today. And I thank Susan McCormick for coming on. And, of course, I was very honored to be able to play a bit with Pope Francis. So have a wonderful Earth Day and Earth Day weekend. And love our mother because she loves us. And the Feather River Singers to celebrate her.

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It's not yodeling, and it's not calling hogs.

0: Excuse me, son. What kind of music do y'all call that?
1: Oh, well, thanks for asking. Our fans have been calling it new wave, folk rave, world beat to your feet, hip hop, pop rock, funky twango, jam band grass.
0: Oh, yeah. I hate that.

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I'm your host, Doug Smoke. 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Today's Thursday, and I'm here for 3 hours from 2 to 5 p.m. on Little Ridge Radio. I'd like to thank our underwriter for the first hour of music here at Little Ridge Radio. I'd like to thank Cool Optometry and Dr. Thomas Riggio. 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Most vision plans are accepted, including Medicare and Medi-Cal. Dr. Riggio's office is located at the Holiday Shopping Center in Cool. It can be reached by phone at 530-887-8048. Thank you kindly, Thomas, Dr. Thomas Riggio. And that being said, let's get on with the show. Showtime. Got a bunch of picky music today going on. A lot of mandolin stuff, guitars and such. More modern stuff, not the old-timey bluegrass today. But anyway, let's have that. Here we go.

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You're tuned in to Little Ridge Radio right here on your community radio station, KFLK LP FM Georgetown. 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Little Joe Craven and Rob Ikes right here. Patty and Janelle. That's their daughters, and dedicated to their daughters. Good jam. On the Tone Poems CD. Hey, we just heard Old Country Town. That was Lonesome River Band. Before that, Larry Keel did Ain't That Good News. Before that, we had South Austin Jug Band did Turn Around. Partner Sandstone did High Time. Meet Me in the Morning. That was Drew Emmett. Started out the set there, little Billy Strings and Don Julian doing Summertime classic tune. Hey, it's half hour KFOK, but Rise Public Source announcements. 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You can always email it to announcements at KFOK.org or come on down and drop it off at our studio on Main Street, beautiful downtown Georgetown. Another warm day today. Hitting 89 degrees right here in the shade under the deck at the studio here. The breeze blowing, flags are flying a little, almost standing up. And as you may know, many of our programs are rebroadcast, so the dates read may not be accurate. Today is the 16th day of July. Time is 2:33 p.m. Hey, come celebrate 80 years with GDPUD on Friday, July 24th at the Garden Valley Park, beginning at 5 p.m. There will be free food, beverages, and live music. Check out the Facebook page for more details of the GDPUD's Give Back to the Community there. And we got the Day on the Divide. That's our big show. Big show for the year to raise funds to keep this station on the air. It's happening August 2nd. 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Food, merchandise, raffle, bar, blackberry margaritas. 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Featuring Island of Black and White, Big Wave Machine, the Golden Cadillacs, and Howlin' Allen Band. 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Ciders, beer, and sparkling wines. All right. That's happening August 2nd. Get there early. 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Hey, 2026 Nevada County Fair will be happening August 12th through the 16th, 10 a.m. to 10:30 p.m. at the Nevada County Fairgrounds. That's located at 11228 McCourtney Road in Grass Valley. Let's see what else we have here. We have Art Undivided is a co-op of local artists. The gallery is located at 6295 Main Street in Georgetown, right here across the way from the station here. 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Thanks for listening here.
Joe Craven. Rob Ike's here. Get back to my program list here. Hope you're enjoying the picks today. Yeah, let's get on with it.

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I got a Broken Compass playing right now. They'll be playing tomorrow evening or afternoon evening down there at Troublemakers. I highly recommend checking them out. Probably the show starts around, I guess, 7 o'clock, 6 or 7 o'clock, you know, down there at Troublemakers, Coloma. And before that, we just heard Buffy Standing on the Mountain. That was Alex Handgripes. Tarka, before that, Look at Miss Ohio. Bring Your Clothes Back Home, John Hartford. Rubber Knife Gang, before that, doing White Embers. Ragdoll, Chicken Wire Empire. Emmett and Sherry Banded These Days. We started that set there. I think I'm underwriter for last hour. Music here, Cool Optometry, and Dr. Thomas Riccio. 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They can be reached at 530-887-8048. 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Thank you kindly for just support of all volunteer candidates. I say, it is Broken Compass right here. We'll be appearing tomorrow live on the 17th.

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Hey, a little more Broken Compass playing right now in the background. Definitely go check them out. Get on their Troublemakers tomorrow around 6 or 7 o'clock. They'll be coming on. Down in Coloma. And we just heard Don't Bet Against Me. That's the Hackensaw Boys. Before that, Lonesome L.A. Cowboy, Keller Williams. Philly Strings, Don Julian did Cocaine Blues. The Coloradans did 8-Ball Blues. The Ghostly Crabs, Larry Gill. Kurt Near Sandstone did Castles in the Air. Julie's Farm, featuring Billy Strings, that's Molly Tuttle. And at the half hour, KFOK provides public service announcements. 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Currently it's 87 degrees outside here. And as you may know, many of our programs are rebroadcast, so the dates read may not be accurate. And the date today is the 16th day of July. Time is 3:33 p.m. Oh, let me get something on here.

little chicken wire in there. You know, listen to the cotton chicken. Hey, Marcos and Coloma presents Bear Fox, July 31st. You can get there. That's funny how this card's written. They are located at 986 Lotus Road in Lotus. You can check out the Facebook page for more details. I guess it should be rewritten. Anyway, adventure to Downeyville's Gold Rush Days, Friday, September. 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

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Hey, check out Roaring Road tomorrow. That's tomorrow coming up from 12 to 2 p.m. with John F., a.k.a. Penn. You can ride down the Roaring Road with your program host, Penn at the Reins, as we travel down the musical trails from the rockin' 50s to the grungy 90s and explore contemporary local musicians and more. Check it out. John likes to find a good show. Send some new tunes your way. Check him out. All right, back to the show. We're halfway through here. Hey, going down the road, Chicken Wire Empire here.

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We just heard Never Gone Back Again. That was Stillhouse Junkies, so Fleetwood Mac tune there. David Miles did When It Comes My Turn. Before that, we had Psycho Billy Strings Band and Satisfied Mind. This is a Roger McGuinn tune. Anyway, South Austin Jug Band did Little Wing. Tommy Manuel did 7 Comes 11 with David Grisman. And Larry Keel started out set there at Buffalo Creek. And this here is Cattle in the Cane. Let's hang our underwear for last hour of music here. First Choice Signs of Graphic. 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And for the final hour here of Little Ridge Radio, I'd like to thank Dr. Mark Greenman, General Dentistry on the Divide, located at 2774 Miners Flat in Buffalo Hill Center, Georgetown. 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For more information, Dr. Greenman's office can be reached at 530-333-4114. All right, let's carry on here. Here we go. Yeah.

0: All right, you're tuned in to KFOKF, LPFM, Georgetown 95.1 on the FM dial, streaming the world at KFOK.org. Yeah, we just heard a Swedish Priest, that's Acoustic Syndicate. Clint Black before that did The Claw. Chicken Wire Empire did Red Haired Boy. Mark Vann's song was done by Larry Keel. David Greer did Four Dogs Joggin'. Wanted Man was Kind Country. And yeah, Mountain Man, that's Adam Steffi. Lonesome River Band did She's About Trouble. Little Sam Bush here. Just had the All-Star Game. A little baseball, too. The end of half hour. KFOK provides public service announcements to your meeting or event announced on air. 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Box 4238, Georgetown, California, 95634. 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Just saw Mark. There, he just dropped off some announcements. And as you may know, many of our programs are rebroadcast. The date thread may not be accurate. Today is the 16th day of July. 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It's an organization that investigates global climate modification programs around the world. 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Sunday, Burgers, Brews, and Bloody Marys is hosted by Tracy of the VFW, post 9241. And that happens Sundays from 1 to 7 p.m. Located at 6297 Main Street, right here in Georgetown. Stumbling a bit there. I don't have my glasses on. Sorry about that. I got Bingo Night at the Pilot Hill Grange number 1. Will be taking place on the 1st and 3rd Thursday of every month from 5 to 8:30 p.m. All are welcome to attend an evening filled with laughter, fun, food, and excitement. 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You can listen from anything to the classics to new, newer music. You might even get a traffic update of the Georgetown traffic scene. You can join him for his weekly facts too. Logan welcomes everyone and would love for you to tune in. Got through that. Okay. Here we go. Back to my programs here.
1: Just lovely. A symphony.
2: 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I thought he was going to trickle in.

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1: Legitimate Greg Brundage on guitar. Well, thank you. We want to say from the bottom of our hearts, it's an absolute honor to be here in Berlin, Germany, playing for you. Thank you for having us here. We heard they wouldn't have us in Prague because of our hair, so we appreciate being here. We've been banned from Prague, and it's pretty awesome to be in Berlin. So thank you. Thank you very much for that. Ladies and gentlemen, Ernest Bruce Bartis on the fiddle.
2: 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And we just heard Chicken Wire Empire doing Peggy O. And another one from Chicken Wire Empire did It Must Have Been the Roses. Lewis Collins was Jerry Garcia, David Grisman. Acoustic Syndicate did Sweetest Breeze. All right, here we're ending up with a little Yonder Mountain String Band doing Reuben and Charisse. And with that, I'd like to thank our underwriter for last hour music, Dr. Mark Greenman, General Dentistry on the Divide, located at 2774 Miners Flat in Buffalo Hills Center, Georgetown. Hours are Mondays through Thursdays, 8 a.m. to 5 p.m., and Friday from 7 till 3 p.m. And they alternate the schedule between Monday and Friday for that early appointments. More information, Dr. Greenman's office can be reached at 530-333-4114. Shout out to our other underwriters that make this all possible. We got First Choice Science and Graphics, as well as Cool Optometry and Dr. Thomas Riggio. Thank you kindly for your generous support. All volunteer, KFOK. And Chan is in the studio right here, getting all set up to give you the latest and greatest info on what's happening here on the Divide. Georgetown rocks. And Doug Smug signing off. I'll see you guys on the flip side. I'll be back next Tuesday with the Blue Rock Mine. All right, everybody take care. Handing over the controls.

And good afternoon. 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I want to thank you for coming along with us here on Community Radio, KFOK LPFM. 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The People's Mountain Market is held every Saturday from 9 a.m. to noon at Garden Valley Park. The market runs this year from May 2nd through October 10th with fresh vegetables, cut flowers, baked goods, local artisans, and much more. 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John Neff and the Roaring Road greatly appreciates the KFOK broadcasters, listeners, and local musicians for their strong contribution to our community and its music culture. 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Sweet D and Rasta Jeffrey invite you to tune in on Sundays from 4 to 6 p.m. And many thanks go out to all of our underwriters on KFOK, LPFM, Georgetown, and we are licensed to the American River Folk Society. Many thanks going out to all of you listeners out there for coming along with us here on Community Radio. And I just want to go ahead and start playing some of that music, and then I'll tell you about some things in just a little bit. I do want to highlight coming up Saturday, this Saturday from 12:30 to 1, I will have a special guest in the studio. Keith Williams, singer and songwriter, will be in the studio telling us a little bit about his songwriting experiences. And that will be on Reba's Mostly Blues from noon to 2, but Keith will be on from 12:30 to 1. So just kind of giving you a heads up on that one. In the meantime, I'm going to play some reggae, and I've got some Keith Williams music I will be playing. Unfortunately, I can't play his Day on the Divide song because I can't get the computer to work. So we'll see where we go. Anyway, I've got some Luciano queued up for Father I Pray. And then I've got some new blues music from Nixta, from a Bloodline CD. So we'll see. Stay tuned for some music here on Community Radio, Reba's Reggae and Blues and KFOK LPFM Georgetown.

up here on the divide. We don't just raise voices. We raise dreams. This is for the children.

powerful, powerful song. And that was our singer-songwriter here on The Divide, Keith Williams, right here. And I'm playing it for you on Reba's Reggae and Blues and KFOK, LPFM, Georgetown. So before Keith Williams, a local singer and songwriter, who will, by the way, be on my show Saturday, Reba's Mostly Blues, from noon to 2, he will be on from 12:30 to 1, telling us a little bit about his songwriting his experiences. You also heard Nobody's Business with I Know You I Knew You Win, Third World, Loving You Is Easy, Nixta with Dreams, and started off the last half hour of music with Luciano, Father I Pray. 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As you know, many of our programs are rebroadcast, so the dates read may not be accurate. And today is live, Tuesday, July 14th, 2026. Shades of Pink Floyd at Louis Cocktail Lounge will be held Friday, July 17th, 9 p.m. to 12 a.m. And I should have told Vandy about this because Russ really likes this band. You can hear this mind-blowing tribute at Louis Cocktail Lounge, 3030 Matherfield Road in Rancho Cordova. So Shades of Pink Floyd, Pink Floyd. They played at one of our shows a few years back. Heart to Heart Vineyards in Pilot Hill is hosting the Vineyard Market, a boutique vineyard market featuring local artisan vendors. The markets will be held every second Saturday through October, excluding this month of July. Admission to the market is free, and food, wines, wine tasting, hard cider, and non-alcoholic beverages will be available for purchase. For vendors who would like to provide goods at the market, you may email hearttoheartvineyards@att.net, and that's H-A-R-T and the number 2, Heart to Heart. And celebrate 80 years with GDPUD on Friday, July 24th at the Garden Valley Park, beginning at 5 p.m. There will be free food, beverages, and live music. Check out their Facebook page for more details. And I can say this, be sure to come to KFOK's fundraising dance and party, Day on the Divide, our fourth annual, Sunday, August 2nd, 11:30 a.m. to 7:30 p.m., Garden Valley Park. There will be food, merchandise, bar. Kids are free. Adults are asked a $20 donation. And we will be featuring the Island of Black and White, Big Wave Machine, the Golden Cadillacs, Howlin' Allen Band. And this is sponsored, sound is sponsored by Dead Feet Sound, and this is a GDRD community partner event. Please come out. We would love to see you at our event. It's a wonderful party. And I can say come on to our party because we are nonprofit and our party is for us, and we can even ask, we can even say how much we are asking. House of Prayer in Garden Valley at 7901 Highway 193 provides commodities distribution, free food on the 2nd and 4th Wednesdays, 3 to 5 p.m. For more information, call Kathy Stiggin at 530-333-1881. And he's always here, whether he's live or recorded, the Blue Rock Mine with Doug's Mug, following Reba's Most Reggae and Blues from 2 to 6 p.m. with a rebroadcast on Fridays, 8 till midnight. And this is Join Doug as he digs up, down, and sideways into that mountain of music that we know as blues and rock, sorting through the gold and finding the gems between. You never know what you'll find. Now, this says the rebroadcast is Fridays from 8 till 12 p.m., so it might be 8 a.m. until noon. I'm not sure. Anyway, Doug's Mug, he'll be in a little while, and that is the Blue Rock Mine. And that takes care of the half-hour business. And I have some more Third World queued up. This is from their Millennium Collection,
It's the 20th Century Masters. And I'm going to play, 1865, 96 degrees in the shade, because it has been so warm lately. So here we go on Reba's Reggae and Blues.

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This is Reba's Reggae and Blues. 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They are located in the Buffalo Hills Center, and where Jennifer or Greg at Rustic Divide Smokehouse and Barbecue can be reached at 530-334-3299. And you heard some John Primer and Friends Up in Here, a tribute to Teresa's Lounge. Yeah, we got some new music in the station, and I'm excited. Perfidia from Pam Hall. You heard Rob Middleton. There we go. Keith Williams, The Sounds of Summer, local singer-songwriter. And he will be in the studio on Saturday from 12:30 to 1. I will be interviewing him. Nobody's Business, End of an Era, and Third World. Oh, yeah. 96 Degrees in the Shade. And a member of Third World, their bassist, Richard Daly, had a birthday on July 4th in 1950. He was born July 4th. Pretty cool. So that takes care of what I'd like to tell you here at the top of the hour. I'm going to go ahead and play some more new music for the station, new music for me. Jason Ricci and the Bad Kind are going to be next. And this is with a singer, Caitlin Dibble. So I hope you enjoy it right here on KFOK, LPFM Georgetown, and Reba's Reggae and Blues.

And you are listening to KFOK LPFM Georgetown. This is Reba's Reggae and Blues. And that last song was from Chris O'Leary, Am I the Only Fool? And you also heard Nick T and the Snake Charmers, Mistreatin' Mama. No, don't want to be doing that. Jack Raddix with Waiting in Vain, Bob Marley's song. Jason Ricci and the Bad Kind, River's Invitation. John Primer and Friends, We All Need Help. And that's from the tribute album for Teresa's Lounge in Chicago. The Heptones with If You Know, and Jason Ricci and the Bad Kind started off the last half hour of music with Tired of Trying. And here at the half hour, once again, KFOK provides public service announcements to get your meeting or event announced on air. 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Today is Tuesday, July 14th, 2026. 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Marcos in Coloma presents Bear Fox July 31st. 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You can check out their Facebook page also for details. The 2026 Nevada County Fair will be August 12th through the 16th from 10 a.m. to 10:30 p.m. at the Nevada County Fairgrounds, located at 11228 McCourtney Road in Grass Valley. And as of June 15th, all burn permits are suspended. And be sure to come to our KFOK's major fundraiser for the year, Day on the Divide, coming up Sunday, August 2nd this year, beginning at 11:30 and ending at 7:30. The water pad will be open, and it is free for children. 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It is in Garden Valley Park. We'll have food, merchandise, a bar. Island of Black and White will be our featured guest. And this is a GDRD community partner event. 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And thank you for taking the time to listen to community radio right here on the Georgetown Divide. A big shout out to Peg for giving me a call last week for filling in with some filler music to soften the afternoon, because the broadcast was very low and it wasn't getting out. So thank you, Peg. I appreciate that. And I think that takes care of the information I'd like to give you. Yes, this show should be rebroadcast next Tuesday. And then I'll be here this Saturday on the 18th with a special guest, Keith Williams, singer-songwriter. I've been playing some of his music today. And he will be
my guest from 12:30 to 1, telling us a little bit about his songwriting. He also wrote a song for Day on the Divide, and I'm going to have to ask him to bring it on a DVD because my computer isn't working. So, anyway, here we go with some more music. I've got Bears Hammond queued up with Move Along, and here we go on Community Radio and Reba's Reggae and Blues.

Oh yeah, some new blues music here in the studio. Chris O'Leary there with Justice Must Be Blind. You also heard the Shaylin Band, I'm Not Ready, See Mia, Horace Martin, Chris O'Leary with Bad Decisions, Clifton Chenier and the Red Hot Louisiana Band, Men Smart, Women Smarter. Barris Hammond started off the last half hour of music with Move Along. And thank you to our underwriters. 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I'm just about out of here, and Doug's mug should be in shortly. But in the meantime, he may have a rebroadcast. So stay tuned for some more music. And I'll be back on Saturday the 18th from noon to 2 with special guest Keith Williams, and we'll be talking about his songwriting. Thank you for coming along with us here on Community Radio, and we are licensed to the American River Folk Society, KFOK, LPFM, Georgetown. 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

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We've got a few events going on here. 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Okay. 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Louis? 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Okay. And this is supposed to be removed.

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Okay. All right. Then we have our PSA. 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Hey, that could be cool. All right. Well, this is the Grizzly Nixon History Hour, and man, it's been kind of warm. Yeah, right. Really warm. 102 in Placerville yesterday when I was going through there with my daughter. When it's hot like this, don't work in the middle of the afternoon. I mean, it's probably past caring. That's when you need to take a siesta. Don't be outside working in that. It's kind of a shock to the darn system. I don't care who you are. And if you are trying to do things in the garden, realize that on these temperatures, our exothermic neighbors, that means reptiles, are on hyper overdrive. They are speedsters. They're full into it and going for it. And that includes the rattlesnakes. So if you are trying to garden, stuff like that, even in the morning, let alone in the evening, realize they're fast moving. And our rattlesnakes, the Pacific rattlesnake, is typically, historically, and documented as being basically lazy. They don't tend to use that buzzer on their tail. They might, they can, but often they'll bite first and then buzz later. So try to use gloves, try to watch what you're doing, try not to be pulling weeds by hand, and I have provided a solution to this problem. Butterfly birds. Yes, the Sarama chickens, if you can really call them a chicken, they're a tiny chicken. Well, they tend not to cause much damage to your fruits and vegetables, but they do make the rattlesnakes really nervous, kind of run them out. And then they take the fair share of bugs with them. The Saramas like to do that. So there's a possibility to help you with that. Now, the mountain lions, we've had some issues in the state, and of course we've always had a lot of issues around here with people being killed and such like that. If you're going to go out jogging and stuff when it's hot like this, realize the mountain lion has to make more kills this time of the year. They do any other time of the year, and there's three reasons for that, okay? The first is, as hot as it is, the meat spoils much more quickly. And this, if you couldn't eat a piece of meat, mountain lion can't eat it either. Their stomach isn't built like a dog or bear, and they have to eat meat that you or I could eat. They can't have it all soured and starting to turn. So that's one of the reasons. It's 102. The meat does not last long. The other problem is the bears are out of hibernation. And they always follow mountain lion tracks and steal the kills. Mountain lion can't afford to fight a bear. You see, they're built much lighter. They're not a heavyweight fighter. And if the bear cripples up the cat dies because the cat has to live by making kills on deer and such. Whereas the bear, he can take a pretty good injury and it won't matter. It can go right back to eating berries and grubs and garbage and everything else and stealing mountain lion kills. So in these temperatures, the meat and the gut piles of the deer or critters that the mountain lions kill is easily smelled by the bears. They're in it, at it, and on it, right on top of it. And this also forces the mountain lion to have to make more kills. The third reason is the young. The mountain lion kittens, those that were born this year, are requiring a great deal of food. When they get older, they do more of their own killing, and their appetites actually taper off just a little bit, not much. So right as they're growing, yeah, the lions have got to make a lot of kills. So if you've got to go out jogging, walking, doing stuff,
And you're getting this KFOK LPFM Georgetown at 95.1 FM. You're in Mountain Lion Country. Now, if you're www.kfok.org, you may or may not be in Mountain Lion Country. But if you're getting this on the FM dial, you're in Mountain Lion Country. Give your dog something to do. I don't care if you have the dumbest dog on the face of the earth. Doggy will want to go out for a walk with you, and the dog will tell you about a mountain lion. I don't care how dumb they are because of their nose, that schnoz they've got. That can detect a mountain lion better than your eyesight could ever do it. And also the fact that there's then two of you. To the mountain lion's CPU, their processing thing, suddenly you're a pack. You're not by yourself. And this makes things a little bit better. Plus, which is just plain safer. And the dog will love it. Come on. He loves just going along with you. Let's see. Rattlesnakes, mountain lions. Yeah, the bears are getting in the garbage. Yeah, gee, figure that. Try to feed your doggies and kitties in the morning so that the food actually goes to them. Otherwise, your cat and dog will look extremely anorexic. That's because they are the maitre d' serving the food to the bears in your neighborhood. And believe we have urban bears. Placerville, Georgetown, Greenwood, Cool, Kelsey, Garden Valley, Cherry Acres. Yeah, there's bears all over it. I mean, thick. And they're in and at it and on it. So that's just the reality of it. Now, I don't have much for a show time-wise, but I was asked more about the wolves. And to put this out, UC Davis and two other outfits, begrudgingly, they don't like to admit this, but the data is out. The wolves right on the other side of Tahoe, going up Sierraville, Loyalton, Truckee, they're eating beef, and that's all they're eating. There's an occasional deer in there once in a great while, but almost everything they're eating is beef. They're killing cattle, and the little goody two-shoes that are saying, oh, it's the calves that were stillborn or the sick or the infirm cattle, you don't understand how cattle ranching works. The cattle rancher just does not have that. That's not, you don't. If there weren't cattle, you wouldn't have the wolves because there wouldn't be the feed for them. The wolf will starve on deer and antelope. And the tribal histories from the Maidu, Washoe, Paiute, and the Pitt River folks, which are right in the middle of that, and whether you want to call the Pitt River people Maiduan or Paiute or their own separate thing, hey, go ahead. All of them agree there just never really were wolves in that country, in this country. They passed through, maybe, but they really weren't established because there really wasn't a feed for them. It just never existed. So all this effort and all this thing about having wolves in the state, it's like, well, you know, one or two might come trotting through it, but it's not, it's transition or marginal habitat at best. So to just expect the cattlemen to take this is absolutely and biologically and ethically, let alone economically, wrong. If a wolf was to trot over on this side of the Sierra Nevadas, we'd know about it almost instantly because it'd be taking cattle and sheep. I mean, sheep are a good substitute, but they mollyhawk dang many sheep that most outfits don't run sheep anymore. Plus, which the price of wool is so low, and there's no other real market for sheep, so there's very little sheep being run comparatively. But yeah, the wolves like to mollyhawk sheep too. It's just that so far where they've been operating has just been whacking and mollyhawking the people's cattle. They also kill domestic dogs
and horses too. That's right up their alley. But that's what's happening with that. So yeah, the one whatever he is, cross with a wolf dog thing. That we got a few pictures right there out of Quintet. Yeah, every once in a while he doesn't get the food or gets out and stands at the side of the road and looks. Gets somebody's picture of him, and then the Facebook blows up. Oh, there's wolves in Georgetown. Well, no. There's a dumb dog that kind of looks that way, but he's not really a wolf at all. And, no, you'd know it if they arrived. They'd be wolfing down the cattle. Plus, which we have canine heartworm over here because we have mosquitoes that carry West Nile virus, heartworm, canine heartworm, all those nasty things. And the wolves are very susceptible to the canine heartworm. It just takes them right out, takes it right out at the knees. And very quickly, apparently. They just don't have any immunity to it. Well, I only have enough time here to give the underwriters and them some credit for this before I'm supposed to be off again. So let's see. Let's just go with a PSA in reverse order. The Marshall Hospital Auxiliary is seeking volunteers. 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Leave your name, number, and email address if you wish to help. The GDPUD KFOK receives underwriting support from the Georgetown Divide Public Utility District, serving the water needs of the Georgetown Divide. 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All right, let's see if I can get this initiated again. Let's see.

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1: 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This is my show, Back to the Future. I'm your host, the Silvertone, along with my trusted companion, Friday. And Gatto, the studio cat. Okay. Oh, wait a minute. Wait a minute. It looks like there's an unruly crowd gathered out front. Wait a minute.
2: Silence! I kill you!
1: All right, Ahmed. That took care of that rowdy crowd. Maybe some delinquent protesters or somebody. Okay, let me pay a bill, and then I'll tell you about my show coming up, and we'll get on with it. 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Okay, today's theme is show. I dove into my music archives and come up with a lot of songs that you probably want to forget, and maybe you remember, or maybe you never heard them before, but that's what we're going to do. So we will get on with it pretty quick.

0: I was shopping for a suit the other day and walked into the department store. Stepped on the elevator and told the girl, dry goods floor. When I got off, a Selma come up to me. He said, now what can I do for you? I said, well, go in there and show me all the sports clothes. Like you supposed to. He said, well, sure. Come on in, buddy. These fabrics we got laid out on the shelf. He said,
1: pick yourself out one. Try it on. Stand in the mirror and dig yourself.

0: that to you.
1: Yeah, I believe it too. I see for the businessman, you featuring the natural shoulders that retail, wholesale, and you. It's got the custom cuffs and the walking chalk, he says.
0: And I'm gonna let you have it a steal.
1: And for the playboy, you have the latest in tweed with the cutaway flap over the white. It's a box back two-button Western model, he says.
0: Nah, ain't that nice?

0: Now you go back there and get that piece and let me sign on the dotted line. And I'll make sure I get all my payments in right on time.
1: Wait a minute, buddy. Let me go back and do a little checking on you.
0: Then the man, he come back, he say, I'm sorry, my man, but you,
1: you could have didn't go to you.
0: Why, what you mean? Ain't this a shame? My heart in pain. Pure heaven.
1: That's a suit you will never own.
0: Lord have mercy. Got a good job, sleeping up every day.

0: Hey, Jack, what's happening?
1: I don't know.
0: Well, a rumor around town says you might be thinking about going down to the shore.
1: Yeah, I think I'm going to go down to the shore.
0: What are you going to do down there?
1: I don't know. Play some video games, buy some Def Leppard t-shirts.
0: Don't forget your Motley Crue t-shirt. You know, all proceeds go to get their lead singer out of jail.
1: Uh-huh.
0: Can't wait to go down. Hey, are you going to check out the sandbar while you're down there?
1: What's the sandbar?
0: It's a place that lets 16-year-old kids drink.
1: Oh, cool.
0: Yeah, hey, guess who's going to be there?
1: Who?
0: My favorite cover band, Crystal Shit.
1: Wow.
0: Yeah, they do a tour show. Really impressed. In fact, it goes a little like this.

0: cause I got AIDS. Love the two times, baby. Once for tomorrow, once cause I got AIDS.
1: Pretty good Jim Morrison in prison there. I hope those guys have a good sense of humor and don't take us into court.
2: What's the court?
1: Never mind that. The important thing
2: here... You mean the people's court.
1: No, that's another story. The important thing here is that we get to the part where you ask me how I'm going to get down to the shore.
2: Oh, how are you getting down to the shore?
1: Funny you should ask. I've got a car now.
2: Oh, wow. How'd you get a car?
1: Oh, my folks drove it up here from the Bahamas.
2: You're kidding.
1: It must be. The Bahamas are islands. Okay, the important thing here is that you asked me what kind of car it is.
2: What kind of car do you got?
1: I've got a bitchin' Camaro.

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I cross the center line, man, you gotta make time. 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

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A rolling down the mountain on a rainy day. Oh, when you see me coming, better start to pray. 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Transfusion, transfusion. 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Oh, barnyard drivers are found in two

0: When I'm at the store, I wanna pay less, much I wanna get more. 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
1: Yeah.
0: Some people call me just another cheap Portuguese. If it's for free, then it's for me. No, I don't like to spend money now.
2: Girl, look at that paycheck. Girl, look at that paycheck. Girl, look at that paycheck.
0: I work a lot.
2: Girl, look at that paycheck. Girl, look at that paycheck. Girl, look at that paycheck.
0: I work a lot.
3: Yeah, I work second shift, 7 days a week. I own a single family house and 3 rental properties. I got money in the bank, but I'm never gonna show it, show it, show it, show it.
4: I'm Portuguese and I know it. I'm Portuguese and I know it.

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1: Yeah.
0: I love to eat fresh bone with a little cup of wine and Kirsch Saint George. Go to the bar for a shot of Monsieur. Nice shoes, nice shirt. Now it's time for Iglesia. Wow!
2: Girl, look at that paycheck. Girl, look at that paycheck. Girl, look at that paycheck.
3: I work a lot.
2: Girl, look at that paycheck. Girl, look at that paycheck. Girl, look at that paycheck.
3: I work a lot.
0: Yeah.

0: it out. Mesh is cool.
1: I do the folklore dance. 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Yeah.

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1: 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This is my show, Back to the Future. I'm your host, Silvertone. And let me pay some bills here first, and then we'll get back to some more of this crazy junk. All right, Friends of the Library invite you to become a Timeless member, where a donation is drawn directly from your bank account each month and supports the Georgetown Library. 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Okay, US 50 planned full closure over Echo Summit for the Sidehill Viaduct Replacement Project will take place September 18th to October 2nd, 2020. The week prior to that will be one-way control traffic as crews prepare for the replacement of the existing bridge. Mother Hips returns to Auburn at Keep Smilin's Foothill Fillmore Saturday, October 10th, 2020. 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All right, at the half hour, KFOK provides public service announcements. 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As you know, many of our programs are rebroadcast, so the dates read may not be accurate. Because of the ongoing health risk, before you attend an event, check to make sure it's still on. Alrighty then, we're going to get back to this musical nonsense.

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Wasn't that a beer-drinking woman? 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

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She was the beer-drinkingest woman. 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

Well, we got a sad little thing coming up next that Billy C and Cody wrote. Called I Got the Down, the Seeds and Stems Again Blues.

0: And good afternoon. 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Thank you for coming along with me here on Reba's Mostly Blues for a... I'm off today. This is a fourth Saturday of July, July 25th, 2026. And before I get started playing you some of that music, I would like to introduce a guest in the studio today. DJ Taz is back to join us, and she's going to help me do some underwriters and announcements today. So, DJ Taz, take it away.
1: 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Finally, the National Alliance of Mental Health Issues. Sorry about that, guys. Understanding and accommodating a person with a mental illness will help erase the stigma and help a person toward recovery. 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For more information, Bonnie can be reached on the Divide at 530-333-1482 or 530-457-7572.
0: 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Shirley also invites you to tune in to the Blooming Iris and the Bouncing Bee Thursdays from 10 a.m. to noon and Sundays from 2 to 4 p.m. Shirley is available at 530-334-0369 for real estate information. And Sunset House Recording Studio and Keith Williams, a singer for all occasions and owner of Sunset House Recording Studio in Cool. Keith operates his studio at reasonable rates, and for those interested, he can be reached at 916-276-7490. Keith also is a singer-songwriter, and you may visit keithwilliamsmusic.net to check that out. Many thanks, as always, go out to all of our underwriters for their support of Community Radio right here on the Georgetown Divide. All righty, well, that takes care of the business, and I'm going to go ahead and play some music because that's mostly what I'm here to do. Mike Golden is going to start off our music run here for the next half hour, 20 minutes or so of uninterrupted music. Luck Runs Dry. I hope you enjoy it right here on Community Radio, KFOK, LPFM, Georgetown, and Reba's Mostly Blues.

0: Yes, indeed, and that is our own Keith Williams singing Day on the Divide, coming at you here on KFOK LPFM Georgetown with Reba's Mostly Blues. And that was a tribute song to our upcoming festival that I will tell you about in just a little bit. In the meantime, I'll let you know what else you heard. Jovan Webb with Crybaby, Mike Gilden, Luck Runs Dry, I got that wrong earlier, Brooks Milgate, Cheap Airline, another one from Jovan Webb, Pull 'Em In, and started off the last half hour of music with Mike Gilden, Driving Rain. And here at the half hour, KFOK provides public service announcements. 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Box 4238, Georgetown, California, 95634. You may email it to announcements at kfok.org, or you could drop it off at our studio right here at 6290 Main Street in the heart of Georgetown. And as you know, many of our programs are rebroadcast, so the dates read may not be accurate. And also, we do not have a mail slot in our door anymore, so if you are going to hand carry it down, you might want to give us a call here at 530-333-4300. That is the booth number, and if there isn't an answer, chances are there's no broadcaster here, so you might not want to hand carry it down. In the meantime, I would like to introduce DJ Taz here in the studio with me today, finishing up some training, and she's going to help me read some announcements, and go take it away, DJ.
1: Hey everyone, DJ Taz here again. 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Sundays 1 to 7 p.m. at 6297 Main Street in Georgetown. 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Marlowe's in Columbus presents Bear Fox July 31st. You can get these at 986 Lotus Road in Lotus. Check out their Facebook page for more details. The 2026 Nevada Country County Fair will be August 12th to 16th, 10 a.m. to 10:30 p.m. I don't think a half hour? Okay.
2: No, 10 a.m. to 10:30.
1: Oh, sorry, that's my mistake. Yeah. 10 a.m. to 10:30 p.m. I was like, wait, that's only a half hour long.
0: That's a short fair.
1: Yeah, at the Nevada County Fairgrounds, located at 778.
0: Yeah, I think so.
1: McCountry Road, Grass Valley.
0: Okay, you're
1: back
0: done.
1: To you.
0: Okay, I was going to tell you about Day on the Divide, and that is coming up real soon here, August 2nd, at Garden Valley Park. In Garden Valley, 11:30 a.m. to 7:30 p.m., there will be food, merchandise, bar. Kids are free. Adults, $20 donation, please, at the gate. And we will be featuring one of the favorites, Island of Black and White, Big Wave Machine, the Golden Cadillacs, and Hallen Allen Band. So we do hope you will join us. This is our biggest fundraiser for the year, and it does keep us on air. It keeps our board lit, keeps our DJs happy, and it keeps our air conditioner going, which is very happy, and it keeps our heater going in the wintertime. So come on out and join us. We hope you will.
1: One question for you.
0: Yes, okay.
1: If you're a kid at heart, do you still get in for free?
0: Sorry. That doesn't work. It is a fundraiser. Divide Wellness Center offers domestic violence information and counseling. 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Also, the American River Folk Society, which I told you is the license holder for our radio station, and it is a nonprofit organization dedicated to supporting and promoting the education and presentation of contemporary, traditional, and multicultural folk music, folklore, and folk dance in the Sierra foothills around the Georgetown Divide. As the owner of the KFOK Community Radio License, the American River Folk Society believes that operating a community radio station helps to further these goals and is essential for a sustainable community. And every Saturday, you may tune in following Reba's Mostly Blues from 2 to 4 for Lawn Chair and a Beer with Jake, and he will take you on an off-the-beaten-path with a beat and a twang that will keep you moving in your lawn chair. A beer is not necessary, but it really accents the show, and you can join Jake in a live show every Saturday from 2 to 4, or sometimes it's a recorded show, but it should be on. And if you miss it, he has a rebroadcast from 6 to 8 on Sundays. And on the first Saturday of every month is Gimme Back My Break Core with Sugar Bunny and Trey 23, Saturdays from 4 to 6, and you can hear the most feral electronic music bubbling up from the underground by artists from across the globe. And their show is rebroadcast on every Saturday from 4 to 6 p.m. All right. Well, that does take care of the half-hour business right here on Reba's Mostly Blues. Would you like to say anything else, DJ Taz?
1: No, I'm good. Thank you.
0: Okay. And so I'm going to go ahead and play some more music coming at you from Brooks Milgate. I'm going to play his song called So Long, and I hope you enjoy it right here on Community Radio, KFOK, LPFM, Georgetown.

0: And you are listening to KFOK LPFM Georgetown. This is Reba's Mostly Blues. That last song was from Greg Nagy with Sugary, Jerry Garcia and Robert Hunter song. And the Blues Masters featuring Cassie Taylor with Downward Road. You also heard Jimmy Primetime Smith, Don't Let the Devil Ride. And another one from Greg Nagy, Between the Darkness and the Light. And started off the last half hour of music with Brooks Milgate and So Long. And I do have a guest in the studio today, DJ Taz. Take it away.
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0: And that reminds me, I forgot to say that the Day on the Divide is also a GDRD community partner event. But right now I'd like to thank Chris and Peg, who say we love the great variety of the broadcasters and enjoy the young broadcasters that are becoming proficient in the trade. We love that KFOK keeps us informed on the Divide happenings. 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I'm going to go ahead and play one from the Blues Masters featuring Cassie Taylor. This is one called Respect Yourself. And here we go on Community Radio. This is Reba's Mostly Blues.

0: And you are listening to KFOK LPFM Georgetown, and this is Reba's Mostly Blues, and DJ Taz and I are having a good time here in the station, getting to know each other and learning a little bit about each other. That last song you heard was Mitt Kalasa, Please Don't Write That Song, same old song. And Mary Lane with Blues Give Me a Feeling. John Primer and Friends with Mary's Song, also sung by Mary Lane. You heard Mitt Kalasa with Something to Look Forward to. Jimmy Primetime Blue Smith with Blues Man. John Primer and Friends, The Blues is King. And The Blues Masters featuring Cassie Taylor started off the last half hour, Respect Yourself. And here at the half hour, I'm going to let DJ Taz tell you all about the half hour, and then we'll do some announcements together.
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0: Right on. Thank you, DJ Taz. And we're going to go on. I'm going to go on and play some more music for you. Who do I have queued up? I have Mick Colassa. I really like him. He's got a very, very thick, bluesy voice. And so we're going to do Mick Colassa with Bourbon and You. I hope you enjoy it right here on Community Radio. Oh, well, I better not say that you're going to do your own show on Friday the 6th, because I'm not sure yet. But there is a possibility. So we'll let you know later. Thank you for coming along with us here on Community Radio, KFOK, LPFM, Georgetown.

And you are listening to KFOK LPFM Georgetown. This is Reba's Mostly Blues. I'm just about out of here, but before I go, I'd like to let you know what you heard and then thank my underwriters for their support of community radio. That last song was Chris Lager Band, I'll Be Thinking of You. Go to Legends by Dave Thomas. Tinsley Ellis, To a Hammer. Mary Lane, Leave That Wine Alone. John Primer and Friends, Blues Survivalist, and started off the last half hour of music here with Mick Colossa, Bourbon and You. And KFOK receives underwriting support from the Georgetown Divide Public Utility District, serving the water needs of the Georgetown Divide. GDPUD is committed to the community, and for more information about GDPUD activities, they can be reached at 530-333-4356 or online at gd-pud.org. The People's Mountain Market is held every Saturday from 9 a.m. to noon at Garden Valley Park. The market runs this year from May 2nd through October 10th with fresh-cut vegetables, cut flowers, baked goods, local artisans, and much more. More information is available from Karen McCatton at 530-333-0635. And the People's Mountain Market is a community partner with the Georgetown Divide Recreation District and KFOK Community Radio. And Chris and Peg say, we love the great variety of the broadcasters and enjoy the young broadcasters that are becoming proficient in the trade. We love that KFOK keeps us informed of the Divide happenings, and we are honored to be underwriters. Many thanks going out to all of you underwriters for your support of community radio. And I would like to thank DJ Taz for sitting in with me today for some training. And we're going to try to have her on the air doing a show on Friday, August 7th. That will be a week from, or 2 weeks from yesterday. And then we'll see how that works out. And I mean, we'll see if that happens because I need to check my calendar when I get home. In the meantime, that's what we're planning from 2 to 3. And so she'll be doing her own show. And she's planning on doing weekend evening shows. So Friday, Saturday, and Sunday evenings. So that will be great. We can really use broadcasters. So thank you, DJ Taz, for making yourself available. In the meantime, I hope you have a wonderful weekend out there. And thank you for coming along with me here on Reba's Mostly Blues and KFOK LPFM Georgetown, licensed to the American River Folk Society. Have a great day.

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This is Reba's Mostly Blues. Just about out of here until Tuesday for Reba's Reggae and Blues from noon to two. That last song was David Bowie, Somebody Up There Likes Me, from the Young Americans album. Stardust before that with Ella Fitzgerald. Grateful Dead, U.S. Blues. Couldn't pass a 4th of July without playing that. Sugar Blue, I Ain't Got You. And B.B. King was Take a Swing With Me. Yeah. Right here on Community Radio. Would like to thank my underwriters before I get out of here. And remember, Lawn Chair and a Beer with Jake is going to be a rebroadcast today. But thank you for staying tuned there online and at 95.1. GDPUD, KFOK receives underwriting support from the Georgetown Divide Public Utility District, serving the water needs of the Georgetown Divide. GDPUD is committed to the community, and for more information about their activities, GDPUD can be reached at 530-333-4356 or online at gd-pud.org. We get support from the People's Mountain Market, which is held every Saturday from 9 a.m. to noon at Garden Valley Park. The market runs from May 2nd through October 10th with fresh vegetables, cut flowers, baked goods, local artisans, and much more. More information is available from Karen McCatton at 530-333-0635. The People's Mountain Market is a community partner with the Georgetown Divide Recreation District and KFOK Community Radio. And Chris and Peg say, we love the great variety of the broadcasters and enjoy the young broadcasters that are becoming proficient in the trade. We love that KFOK keeps us informed of the Divide happenings, and we are honored to be underwriters. And we're honored to have them. 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And we're honored to have you listeners out there paying attention. Thank you for coming along online. I see you there and at 95.1 on your FM dial. Don't forget, Give Me Back My Break Core is on from 4 to 6 today live. It's the first Saturday of the month. And have a wonderful holiday. And also don't forget Day on the Divide next month, August 2nd, Sunday, 11:30 a.m. to 7:30 p.m. at Garden Valley Park. Have a great 4th of July. Whatever you do the rest of the day, be safe out there. And thank you once again for coming along with me here on Reba's Mostly Blues and KFOK LPFM Georgetown.

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Thanks for tuning in this Saturday afternoon, June 13th to be exact. For Lawn Chair and a Beer, that's a simple type theme for the show. You get your lawn chair, get an ice chest, put a bunch of beer in it, go find a place to go sit. Go look at a tree, look at a dirt road, look at a mountain, your backyard, whatever. It's a simple thing. I'm going to play about 30 songs for you in 2 hours, and we're going to stream for some blues, a little reggae, got some twang in there because I love that twang. Got to play some of that. So, but before I do, let's thank some underwriters for their support of KFOK Radio. 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And they're open Monday through Saturday, 8 to 6, Sunday 9 to 5. They're located out there in the Buffalo Hill Center. 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Evan Orrick can be reached at 916-865-8247 for more information. All right, let's get the show on the road. We're going to start with a Grateful Dead song, but this is by Three Rivers Crossing. Check this version out. Good stuff. Here we go.

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Yeah. All right, that last song was by Dr. Bacon. Yes. Scrumptious, name of that song. Before that, The Grateful Dead from 1977, estimated profit. Before that was the band named High Fade, Black and Blue. We snuck in a little bit of Dire Straits in there, Six Blade Knife. Some Leftover Salmon, Midnight Blue. And then we heard some more Dr. Bacon in there, Little Orange Cousin. I'm not sure if you got too much fake suntan lotion on him or why he was orange, but Little Orange Cousin. Yeah. That can happen if you use the cheap stuff. You gotta be careful. And we started that set with Three Rivers Crossing, What Comes Around Goes Around. Sure does. Hey, at the half hour, KFOK provides public service announcements. Get your meeting or event announced on air, please visit our website at kfok.org. Fill out the information. You can mail it to P.O. Box 4238, Georgetown, California, 95634. You can email it to announcements@kfok.org. Or come on down here and drop it off at studio on Main Street, right across from the fire station. You can't miss us. As you know, many of our programs are rebroadcast, so dates read may not be accurate. Today is June 13th. 2026. I got a whole bunch of flyers right here about all these bands and stuff that's happening. And we're going to start right off with the day on the Divide. That's right. The big old bash we throw out there at the Garden Valley Park. It's August 2nd this year. That's right. 11:30 to 7:30. It'll be featuring Island of Black and White, Big Wade Band, the Golden Cadillacs, and the Howlin' Allen Band. That's right. Howlin' Allen. Get it? All right. Anyway, $20 to get in for adults. Kids are free. Yeah. This is our fourth annual. Be there. It'll be a blast. More to come on that. Let's see. What's happening at Marco's tonight? We got Matt Rainey out there at Marco's tonight. Go by and check it out. What else we got going on? Hey, the Fox Sparrow RV Resort and Campground has a whole bunch of summer shows here going on. This weekend, the Nipper Brothers. Wow. Nipper Brothers, the Grateful Dead Boys. Man, they play some good stuff, too. Anyway, they're out there June 12th through 14th, so that would be Friday, Saturday, and Sunday. Also, don't forget, we got the People's Mountain Market going on every Saturday at Garden Valley Park. Yeah, head on out there and get some fresh fruits and vegetables, cut flowers. They got eggs, honey, gourmet nuts. They got jams and baked goods. The bread out there is life-changing bread out there. Jewelry and crafts, tea towels and more. Anyway, it's every Saturday from 9 to noon, rain or shine. I guess we don't have to worry about rain right now, but anyway. Alrighty, let's get back some tunes. Let's do that. This band is called Bumpin' Uglies. That's right. Check it out.

All right, you're tuned in to Lawn Chair and a Beer with Jake at KFLK LPFM Georgetown. By my trusty clock on the wall, it says it's 2:58 p.m. 89 degrees outside. Yes, beautiful day here in lovely downtown Georgetown. Town is busy. Everyone's running around. Got something up their sleeves. Well, what did we hear? That was a government mule, whiter sheet of pale. Before that, Tea Leaf Green singing The Garden, part three. I didn't know they had two other parts. I might have to look that up. Then we heard some CCR, Before You Accuse Me. Snuck in some John Prine, Quit Hollering at Me. That's right. Keep it down low. Grateful Dead, Sugar Magnolia. Started that set with a band called Bumpin' Uglies. Song was New Socks. There's nothing like a pair of new socks. You know what I mean? Makes sense. It's a good name for a song. Well, let's thank some underwriters for their ongoing support of this little radio station, KFOK, here in Georgetown, California. If it wasn't for them, by God, we wouldn't get to do this. Yeah. Be a broadcaster coming here all by yourself and turn it up and blow your eardrums out. It's just good stuff. Play whatever you want. In fact, if you are interested in becoming a radio broadcaster, do you have an idea for a radio show that will inform or entertain the community? KFOK has ongoing opportunities for new broadcasters. That's right. You should do it. I've been doing this for almost 5 years now. I'm still having fun. I just said I'd do it until I'm not having fun no more, and I'm still having fun. So here I am. You can get an application right here at the radio station or check us out online, kfok.org, for a application. And simple, fill it out, what kind of music you like, what do you think the name of your show would be. Yeah, you can do an hour show, you can do a 4-hour show. We have all kinds of openings right now, so get on there and fill it out. Bring it on down here and... If you like, you can sit in with me on a Saturday from 2 to 4 and see how I do it. I screw it up all the time, so you wouldn't feel bad if you did. All right, where was I now? Got sidetracked. 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For those interested, he can be reached at 916-276-7490. 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Do it. All right, let's get back some tunes. Let's do that. I'm playing a lot of Grateful Dead today, and I'm going to do it again. So, see, there's no one here to tell me not to, so I'm going to do what I want. There you are. Alabama Getaway. Here we go.

We had 2 bags of grass, 75 pellets of mescaline, 5 sheets of high-powered blotter acid, a salt shaker half full of cocaine, a whole galaxy of multicolored uppers, downers, screamers, laughers, also a quart of tequila, quart of rum, case of beer, pint of raw ether, and 2 dozen amyls. Not that we needed all that for the trip, but once you get locked into a serious drug collection, the tendency is to push it as far as you can.

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And you know we're streaming the world at KFOK.org. 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Let's see, what do we hear? That last song was by the Bumpin' Uglies, Island Time. Before that, Moses Guest, Colorado. Loving that song for some reason. Ryan Bingham, yeah, he did pretty good after Yellowstone, I guess. He got a new album out, came out at the end of the last year. Pretty good album, too. That was Americana. Rolling in the Hay, a couple good old boys there, sang a little too much. Brewer and Shipley, One Toke Over the Line. And then we heard, what else did we hear? Caleb Cottle, Call It A Day, started that set with The Grateful Dead, Alabama Getaway. Get back now. Hey, at the half hour, KFOK provides public service announcements. 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Fill out the information and mail it to P.O. 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Or just come on down here and drop it off at the studio on Main Street, right across from the fire station in beautiful downtown Georgetown. You can't miss us. As you know, many of our programs are rebroadcast, so dates read may not be accurate. Today is June 13th, 2026. Let's see what's going on around the hill. Hey, they got the 55th annual Garden Valley 4th of July parade and party and celebration, I guess it is. Starts at 9 a.m. in Garden Valley Park. Corner of Marshall Road in Garden Valley. Parade starts at 10 a.m. Yeah, the Garden Valley Firehouse and the parade route along Marshall Road is closed to traffic during the parade. Yeah. There will be booths on hand offering craft food, raffle, grand prize offering, Garden Valley Community Association. Live music will be performing at the stage. For booth space and parade applications, visit www.gdrd.org. The Garden Valley Fire Station, local post offices, and the Georgetown Library. Yeah, check it out. Hey, tonight over at Marco's, Matt Rainey, check that out. Tonight, the Nipper Brothers and the Better as Ghosts. And that's out at Fox Sparrow tonight. And don't forget, Day on the Divide, August 2nd, 2026, KFOK's benefit concert, yes. It's at Garden Valley Park. It's going to be food, merchandise, raffle, bar. They got them blackberry margaritas that people go crazy over. Man, those are good. Anyway, some good bands, Island of the Black and White, Big Wave Machine, the Golden Cadillacs, and the Howlin' Allen Band. Yeah. Howl at 'em, Alan. All right. Let's get back some tunes. It's enough yakking. Where did I leave off here? We're going to hear some Jackie Green. If you never heard Jackie Green, he grew up in Placerville. I think he still lives in Sac. He was touring with the Dead, or the guys that did Dead After the Dead. God, if I can only remember. Anyway, check this out.

0: All right, you're tuning in to Lawn Chair and a Beer with Jake at KFOK LPFM Georgetown. Streaming the world. That's right, you know how, KFOK.org. Let's see, that was the Moody Blues. That's an oldie there, man. Well, so am I, but whatever. Before that, the Beatles, Something. Neil Young, Heart of Gold. Yeah, Total Pool and Gruel. Yeah, it's a hell of a mixture, isn't it? Life by the Drop.
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0: A Cosmic Nudge. I love that album. Cosmic Nudge. It's not a regular nudge, it's a cosmic nudge. The Outlaws. There goes another love song. The Band of Heathens did a Jackson Station. Started that set with Jackie Green, Gone Wandering. Thanks to some underwriters for their ongoing support of this little old radio station here in Georgetown. Zensura, offering careers in insurance sales. 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Hey, they're open Monday through Saturday, 8 to 6, Sunday 9 to 5. You know where they're at, out there at the Buffalo Hills Center. Well, thanks for tuning in on this Saturday for Lawn Chair and a Beer. I'll be back next Saturday with a fresh new show of assorted nuts. So, I'm going to leave you with some Allman Brothers. But before I go, hey, be a good human being. It's not that difficult to do. See ya.

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1: They're open Monday through Saturday, 8 to 6, Sunday, 9 to 5. And they're located out there at the Buffalo Hill Center. All right, well, thanks for tuning in today. Lawn Chair and a Beer. I'll be back next week with a fresh new show. Let's see. What might I leave you with here?
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And we have a very special event coming up. It's KFOK's biggest fundraiser, Day on the Divide. 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Island of Black and White is our headliners once again. They always bring it big. And Big Wave Machine, the Golden Cadillacs, and the Howlin' Allen Band. 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And we'll be making our fresh homemade blackberry margaritas. 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

0: dismembering bodies, did that turn your stomach?
1: I don't think so. I mean, having pizza one day while we were doing something like that.
0: Pizza in one hand, chainsaw in the other?
1: No. I didn't like chainsaws. That's another fable that they've come up with, that I use chainsaws. See, chainsaws are messy.
0: Yeah.
1: All you get is little... All over me I have these little pieces of meat. Now, that's a pain in the neck if I use chainsaws. Now, would I want to ruin a good shirt with a chainsaw? 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And I definitely have the wrong. I don't think I could walk around with bits of meat hanging off me or bits and pieces of somebody's body hanging off me.